Oh, look at that Mr. Big Shot there. I know who he's singing about, too. Oh, Billy Joel is not a fan of the dude he was singing that. Then again, most people aren't either. Grand Funk Railroad, we're an American band. The greatest hits of all time, CKDO.

0: greatest hits of all time, CKDO, Corey Hart, and Everything in My Heart. And that Everything in the Heart has an E. Corey Hart's name does not. It's just H-A-R-T. Spelling counts, actually. Paying attention, going to school, right? Well, for some of it, anyway. Speaking of back to school, Terry's back tomorrow morning. Ian back to talk about, guess what, going back to school.
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0: Glenn Campbell's Rhinestone Cowboy are the greatest hits of all time. CKDO. Pagliaro's Loving You Ain't Easy. Elton John as well with Leave On. What are we doing? How are we, by the way? You ready for this whole September thing to shift from summertime to back to everything? I know. I was around a bunch of teachers last week who were in mourning for their final week before they had to go back to work. And I thought to myself, if I could have a job where I was off for a couple months every summer, I would have been smart and done that routine. Instead, I'm here working all the time.
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0: 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I don't even know. And the funny part is that the city is not even in the state with the same name. It's also confusing, isn't it? It's Kansas on CKDO.

0: greatest hits of all time, CKDO, a little Disco Burton, and I never had a lady before. The Miracles with Ooh Baby Baby, Kansas, Carry On, Wayward Son. Are you watching any of that Ted Lasso? They start the entire first, I guess it's the fourth season, fifth season maybe. Anyway, they start the very first show off in Kansas, where they get to go around and show the Brits that came over from London, all the different sights of Kansas City. I had no idea it looked like that, the city itself. I thought it was going to be really, really small and kind of empty, kind of like Tulsa.
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0: 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Loving, touching, squeezing. A little journey. The greatest hits of all time.

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The greatest hits of all time, CKDO, Chillamax, What You Gonna Do, Wild World from Cat Stevens as well, or Yousef Islam as he eventually changed his name to it. When he changed his religion, ELO, some Stevie Wonder, and that country to the south of us, the band that's named after them. We should actually have the name changed to Ontario.

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Now let's go one time.

0: greatest hits of all time, CKDL. That's Shot a Little Love from ELO, Neil's Cinnamon Girl, Stevie Wonder, Living for the City, and America with Sister Golden here. We should just change the name of the band to Ontario now. What the hell? I got some paper over here. We just like write it out on that piece of paper and make a decree. Nobody will pay attention to me. I'm going to play something from the soundtrack from Dirty Dancing in just a couple seconds as well.
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0: I always remember the one line in this movie, nobody puts baby in a corner, right? It's Bill Medley and Jennifer Warnes.

0: Rockets Hits of All Time, CKDO Prism's Night to Remember, the association with Windy, Bill Medley, Jennifer Warnes having the times of their lives as well, David Essex and Gino Vannelli. In the Four Seasons, remembering that night. I don't know if I remember that night, but they seem to remember it quite well. The Snowbirds' final ever flyover will be at Captain Michael Vandenbos Public School in Whitby tomorrow afternoon. All right, Terry and Becca will talk more about that tomorrow morning.
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0: Greatest hits of all time, CKDO with the Eagles and Heartache Tonight. Thanks, Don. He said to finish the song out. Mark Jordan talking about the Marina Del Rey. Finally made my... It was always one of those places I always wanted to go. A couple years ago, actually. Made it down to the Marina Del Rey. And it lived up to all expectations, I do have to say. Bread, everything I own, which isn't much. You could probably fit it all into the back of a van. And then the Kensington Market as well with I Would Be the One. Place I haven't been in a while. Got to make it back down to the Kensington Market. Yeah. Oh, man. And the St. Lawrence Market as well. I'm starting... Well, now that fall's almost here, I'm starting to crave those back bacon sandwiches.
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0: 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This is the greatest hits of all time. CKDO.

0: April Wine and say hello on the greatest hits of all time. CKDO, Get Up and Boogie, The Silver Connection. And Some Sing, Some Dance, some Pagliaro as well, Bay City Rollers, and Triumph. Also, Bryan Adams as well. Did you see that picture floating around of the Prime Minister and Bryan Adams out having a... In Thunder Bay, if you've ever been, they've got this local delicacy they call Persian. It's like a big donut with pink icing on it, and everybody there just loves their Persians. It's a very local thing, and Bryan Adams and Mark Carney actually were out having a Persian and a coffee last week. Pretty much doesn't get more Canadian than that, does it?
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0: Brass Lighthouse and Pretty Lady are the greatest hits of all time. Sincadio, my Maria from B.W. Stevenson, and the Vogues as well. Some cool gang. I always like somebody asks, you know, like, it's not just cool. If it's cooler than cool, it's cool in the gang. Got that from Pulp Fiction. Keep using it 30 years later.
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0: 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Could it be? 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

0: Romantics, What I Like About You, one of the greatest hits of all time, CKDO, Star Again, The Mamas and the Papas. I'm surprised. You have that at all, like personal identification issues with people, you know? Unless they get into your wheelhouse, you can walk by people that you've met and you don't even know. I did that one time. I was walking downtown Toronto. I was going between meetings and I walking down the road and there was this guy walking down and it kind of looked like I recognized him. You know, and I kind of made eye contact with him. He was kind of going there and I'm looking at him going, I think I know you. I think I know you. And then it clicked in about 15 minutes into my other meeting that it was actually Steven Spielberg. I walked right by him on the road.
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0: Greatest hits of all time, CKDO with Pat Benatar and Rated X. Bob Dylan's Like a Rolling Stone. Edward Baer and Helen Reddy with I Am Woman. Rod Stewart decreeing that tonight is the night. So we got a lot of declarations going on in the last few minutes.
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0: Well, tonight's the night that Dr. Noah Body takes over in a couple minutes. Don't forget Terry Johnston for Sting Tomorrow Morning with Becca Stone. Kids back to school. I'm going to bed. I'm going to sleep till noon. 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

0: weekend. It's back to school on Tuesday. Hey, it's your buddy Terry Johnston. All this week coming up, I've got a lot of guests joining me on the CKDO Morning Show talking about the Feed the Need in Durham Nourish Our Community campaign, where your donations will be matched up to $50,000. 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I've got jokes for kids each morning right after the 7 o'clock news in my 7 o'clock quickie joke of the day.
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0: that you?
1: Who's it?
0: Oh, Cornelius.
1: Cornelius.
0: Yeah.
1: Oh, Cornelius.
0: Listen.
1: Bye-bye.
0: Listen.
1: Yeah, man, what's up?
0: I'm in trouble.
1: Yeah.
0: My girl just told me.

0: Hey, Wolf, my 3 minutes is just about up.
1: Oh, I'm sorry. Cornelius, we can't handle it this weekend.
0: Oh, really?
1: Certainly nice to hear from you, man.
0: Bye. Wolf? Hello, Wolf? Wolf?
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0: long weekend. It's back to school on Tuesday. Hey, it's your buddy Terry Johnston. 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I've got jokes for kids each morning right after the 7 o'clock news in my 7 o'clock quickie joke of the day.
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0: Good morning, it's 5:30. I'm Becca Stone with CKDO News. Mainly sunny today, a high of 25. It's 14 right now. 401 through Durham, looking good right now, both directions, no issues. Westbound into Toronto, out to the Parkway, DVP southbound, that's up to speed, moving well so far. Here's what's making news this hour. Canada's hitting back against U.S. tariffs. Retaliatory levies are now in effect on about $28 billion worth of U.S. goods. They range from 15 to 50% and affect things like dairy products, plywood, and sunscreen. The levies are in response to tariffs launched by Donald Trump when trade talks broke down last month. Durham police will be out in school zones as kids head back to class. Acting Staff Sergeant Greg Carroll is reminding drivers to slow down, keep both eyes on the road, and watch out for pedestrians.
1: With the chaos that happens with the extra traffic around, if people are on their phones, that also will reduce their reaction time if a child or a cyclist were to jump out in front of them.
0: If you're walking or biking to school, make sure you cross at crosswalks and obey the traffic lights. The snowbirds are returning to the sky in Whitby today for the first time in 7 years. They're doing a fly past of Captain Michael Vandenbos Public School at 1 this afternoon. The school is named after a snowbirds pilot who died during a training exercise in Saskatchewan in 98. Starting today, Metrolinx is bringing in steeper and escalating fines against riders who don't buy a ticket. The first time you're caught, it will cost you $200. The top fine for repeat offenders reaches $1,000 and includes a court date. Quebec-based aerospace giant Bombardier is playing defense after Donald Trump made the company the latest target of his anti-Canada campaign. Yesterday on social media, Trump threatened to block sales from Bombardier in the U.S. unless the company builds its planes there. Bombardier hit back, saying it already is a strong contributor to the American aerospace industry. And King Charles is clarifying the status of Prince Harry and his wife Meghan now that they've returned to the UK. A letter released yesterday confirms the couple are no longer working members of the royal family and will not use the titles His or Her Royal Highness. It adds any security issues are the responsibility of the relevant police agencies. Rough night for the Blue Jays in a walk-off loss to the A's in Sacramento. They fell 6-5 despite coming back from down 5-1. Toronto made three errors while the Athletics stole five bases in the win. Toronto remains a game back of Cleveland for the final wild card spot. In the Labor Day Classic, the Argos beat the Ticats 37-22. Toronto is 6-6 and sits second in the East. And the NFL's regular season kicks off tomorrow with the reigning champion Seattle Seahawks hosting the New England Patriots. It's 5:33 at CKDO. Weather is next.
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0: CKDO weather, mainly sunny today, a high of 25. Tonight, a few clouds, getting cloudy late this evening, a low of 19. Cloudy tomorrow, some showers starting in the morning, risk of a thunderstorm in the afternoon, a high of 27, feeling more like 35. And for Thursday, mix of sun and cloud, chance of showers, and a high of 23. It's 14 right now. 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

0: on. It's another summer of peace, love, and music here on CKDO and a big old jet airliner from Steve Miller. 5:43, 17 to 6. Tuesday the 8th with Terry Johnston and Becca Stone, CKDO Mornings. Welcome back. Sunshine and a humidex of 30 today, then it's supposed to rain tomorrow. 14 degrees to wake you up this morning. And checking CKDO traffic. Good morning, you Becca Stone, you.
1: Good morning, Terry. 401 westbound through Durham, busy from the 412 out to Salem. Still looks good, though, westbound into Toronto out to the Parkway. Same story on the DVP southbound. CKDO traffic is brought to you in part by Colonial Pools at Ajax. 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
0: Got your back-to-school clothes, got everything, your backpack's all packed, and got your lunch ready, and you're all excited about, remember those days?
1: Barely.
0: I know. It seems
1: they're
0: like
1: just so, a haze for you. They were so long ago.
0: I know. I know. I was telling somebody, we were at the cottage on the weekend, and I was telling somebody that I remember likely on Sunday at some point, the Jerry Lewis telethon started. It was like a 24-hour muscular dystrophy Labor Day telethon, right? Mm-hmm. And it was a 24-hour thing. And it started on Sunday at some point. And my grandmother, who lived, she lived there at our cottage, she would have it on the TV all day. Like, that was on all day because you'd watch Frank Sinatra do a show, and who knows, whoever would be on doing the entertainer. And then Jerry would have various guests, and they'd have the tote board and all that. But then I'd wake up and I'd go out for a little swim at some point while Mom and Dad were cleaning up and packing up and getting ready, and Jerry's telethon was on. And then we had to get in that car and drive all the way home. And maybe we made it home by 6 o'clock or 7 o'clock, whenever his, and to hear Jerry do his final timpani roll and how much millions of dollars he raised. But that was the sign for me that, okay, back to school is. And then you wake up this morning and you can almost smell that going into class thing. Like you really didn't.
1: I'm not smelling that. I'm smelling all these dead leaves.
0: Oh.
1: Have you not noticed that? Some trees have shed their leaves completely.
0: Oh, well, they got this maple tree problem, don't they, in Durham region? Whitby's got a lot of maple leaves are coming down for some reason, and they're worried that this, I don't know. I've heard people say, don't panic about it, but maple trees are losing their leaves prematurely early for some stupid reason. We don't know what it is. You haven't heard about it?
1: I've just seen some trees are naked and some trees are not.
0: Yeah, maybe that's it. Too soon for leaves. I don't even want to. I was mowing the lawn last week and I saw a lot of leaves down. And then not yet. I haven't even got that far yet. This is supposed to be the nice green lawn time of year, you know, and it's your lawn should be just about perfect in September. Mm. It's already September the 8th.
1: I know.
0: Wow. Like August seems like so long ago. Wowee. All right. Here we go. Lots of back-to-school stuff for you all the way through the morning. It's 5:46 at CKDO.
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1: Southern music. CKDO 552, 8 minutes to 6. Lots of sunshine today, then rain tomorrow. And they're telling us the humidex today around 30. 14 degrees right now. So that, you know, the tariff, the $28 billion tariffs on the U.S., they're in effect now. Durham Regional Police in the zone starts today. And the fines on Metrolake, like the higher fines, start today. $200 if you're caught.

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1: Good morning. It's 6 o'clock. I'm Becca Stone with CKDO News. Mainly sunny today, a high of 25. It's 14 right now. 401 westbound through Durham, busy already from the 412 out to Salem. Still looks good, though, westbound into Toronto, out to the Parkway. DVP southbound, no issues there. Here's what's making news this hour. Canada is making its next move in its escalating trade war with the U.S. Ottawa carried out its pledge to impose retaliatory tariffs on $28 billion worth of American goods, and they took effect just after midnight. Last month, Donald Trump imposed a new round of tariffs after trade talks broke down in Washington. Meanwhile, Pierre Poilievre says all Canadians stand united in denouncing Trump's tariffs, trolling, and social media attacks. But at an event yesterday, he also called on Mark Carney to be more transparent at this stage of the trade war. He said Canadians deserve facts and a plan, and also renewed his call for Carney to release the full text of the trade deal that fell through. It's the first day of school, which means many neighborhoods will be busier than usual, especially in school zones. Durham Police Acting Staff Sergeant Greg Carroll says they'll be making sure everyone is being safe.
2: Due to the changing traffic patterns after the summertime with the increase in traffic around schools and school zones, we'll be out there educating and enforcing traffic laws in relation to speeding, distracted driving.
1: Carroll is also reminding drivers to stop for school buses with their lights flashing and stop arms out. Students, teachers, staff, and those who live around Captain Michael Vandenbos Public School in Whitby will be watching the sky this afternoon. The Snowbirds are doing a fly pass to the school named after one of their pilots who was killed in a training exercise. It's happening at 1 p.m. It's been 7 years since the Snowbirds last fly passed in Whitby. And Metrolinx is cracking down on fare evaders. Starting today, the fines for fare evasion spike and escalate the more times you're caught without a ticket on the GO Transit network or the UP Express. The fine for first-timers is $200, but it could hit $1,000 for repeat offenders. The Blue Jays were walked off 6-5 against the Athletics in Sacramento. Toronto made three errors and gave up five stolen bases in the loss. Cleveland lost as well, so the Jays still sit one game back of the final wildcard spot. Chad Kelly threw for 319 yards and three touchdowns as the Argos blitzed the Ticats for a 37-22 win in the CFL's Labor Day Classic. With the win, Toronto moves 4 points up on Hamilton for second in the East Division. It's 6:02 with CKDO. Weather is next.
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1: CKDO weather. Mainly sunny today, a high of 25. Tonight, a few clouds, getting cloudy late this evening, a low of 19. Tomorrow, cloudy, showers starting in the morning, risk of a thunderstorm in the afternoon, a high of 27, but feeling more like 35. And for Thursday, mix of sun and cloud, chance of showers, and a high of 23. It's 14 right now. 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

0: boy. I can see the heaven in your eyes. Summer of Peace, Love, and Music. CKDO and Prism's Flying. It's 12 minutes after 6. 6:12. TJ and Becca, it's Tuesday the 7th. 8th? Oh, no, it's the 8th. Of September. Sunny today with a humidex of 30. And then tomorrow it's supposed to rain. Kind of a mixed bag. And then on Thursday, kind of sun, then rain. 14 degrees in Oshawa. Let's check the drive. CKDO traffic. Becca Stone.
1: Well, 401 through Durham, busy this morning. Westbound from the 412 out to Salem. Some delays building now westbound through Toronto around Vic Park and out past the Parkway. DVP southbound also starting to fill in, but really not too bad at this point. CKDO traffic is brought to you in part by R. Harry Landscaping, Durham region's longstanding premier outdoor landscaping company. 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I'll have more traffic in minutes.
0: Did you know, Becca, if you woke up on this day in 1962 and put CKDO radio on, because, by the way, I think this is our 80th anniversary this year, by the way. CKDO 80. Anyway, if you woke up 1962, guess what song would have been entering the U.S. Top 40 charts? The Monster Mash.
1: Oh.
0: The Monster Mash on September the 8th.
1: I didn't know that.
0: Not to be outdone, Costco moved up its date of putting out their Halloween decorations to August. All right, then. There's nobody. Nobody has Halloween decorations out yet, do they?
1: That's not true.
0: No.
1: Some people have already spookified their house.
0: No, Becca.
1: But you know what I was going to say? You didn't ask me what I did this weekend.
0: I forgot to ask you what you did this weekend.
1: Well, no, you're talking about back to school, which is more important. But I need you to ask me what I did this weekend.
0: Because I told you what I did, didn't I?
1: No, you didn't.
0: Oh, my. All right. Wait, what'd you did this weekend?
1: Oh, my gosh. I'm so glad you asked. Okay. So I have to say.
0: You were going
1: to
0: do stuff around the house.
1: Yeah. I did a lot of stuff around the house.
0: I'll bet you got something. You did something, didn't you?
1: I did do something.
0: See?
1: So I'm just going to say this part to complain. But I haven't, like, I keep my car tidy. I don't keep it clean. There's not garbage on the floor.
0: Yeah.
1: But have I vacuumed it or wiped it? No, I haven't done that. I did that all day on Saturday. That
0: nice.
1: I just have to complain about and say it. But the real thing that I did is yesterday I was feeling like ambitious.
0: Yeah.
1: I had a little list of projects for Daniel to do.
0: Right.
1: He was busy doing them.
0: Yeah, yeah.
1: One of the things on his list was like mow the lawn.
0: Yeah.
1: I had done some weeding in the garden, but because everything's kind of dying, it took me like no time. I didn't really want to go inside and clean the bathroom. So I was like,
0: what?
1: Fire up the mower. I'll give it a go.
0: Becca Stone. Remember I always ask you, and let me quote you. Hey, why don't you mow the lawn?
1: That's not my job.
0: That's not my job.
1: That's not my job.
0: Yeah.
1: But I mowed the whole lawn.
0: Nice.
1: I took a picture. I'll send it to you.
0: Were you running? Remember that time Daniel was running?
1: I don't know how he runs.
0: Yeah.
1: So there was one spot that I forgot because I just got distracted. It was it's in between the two houses. Like I had done kind of half of it and I had to go back there, but then I forgot.
0: Yeah.
1: And I couldn't do that part. And then we have a ravine lot. So to go into the backyard, it's a pretty steep downhill.
0: Yeah.
1: And then the backyard's flat.
0: Right.
1: So I did get most of the downhill done.
0: Yeah.
1: But the one part I said to Daniel, I said, we have like a deck box and stuff there.
0: Yeah.
1: And I said, I can't do this one portion. I said, I couldn't get a running start. He's like, what do you mean?
0: A running start?
1: He's like, what do you mean a running start? I said, I can't just push the lawn. Look at my arms. I can't just push the lawnmower directly up the hill.
0: Oh, I see. Because you were coming back up that hill from the ravine kind of thing. Yeah.
1: Yeah.
0: Yeah.
1: And he's like, what? I'm like,
0: I need.
1: He's like, you took a running start at the other hill parts? I'm like, yes. I needed a running start.
0: With a mowing, a spinning blade. It's very dangerous.
1: It's not that dangerous. But I will say it was harder than I thought. Like, sorry, not harder. It was easier than I thought, but it was more strenuous than I thought.
0: Oh, I see.
1: Like I was sweating by the time I was done.
0: Yeah.
1: Yeah.
0: But you know what? You get a system going.
1: It was very, what do you call it? Therapeutic.
0: Yeah. Oh, yeah.
1: With the nice lines and
0: then you
1: want to line it up.
0: Yeah. Well, and funny you mention that because at the cottage over the weekend, I was talking to a cousin of mine and another friend of mine,

0: Because at the cottage over the weekend, I was talking to a cousin of mine and another friend of mine, and you know, we're all sort of up in age a little bit, but we were also talking about when we mow our lawns, a couple times a year you do the diagonals. This is something, and what you have to do is, okay, you know, you're, say you're out at the end of your driveway by your sidewalk. You pick that corner, and then you look ahead and think, where would the straight line take me? You know, you're going diagonal now.
1: Yeah.
0: So you go to that diagonal, and then you come back on one side of that freshly cut line, and you finish that triangle. But then you have to go over and do the other triangle, basically. Mm-hmm. You've made a triangle, right? And you're supposed to do that. And then maybe the next time, or, you know, another couple of mowings down, you go to the other corner and do the opposite angle.
1: What purpose does this serve?
0: Well, because your lawn needs to be mowed in different...
1: Oh.
0: You know what I mean?
1: No, my lawn doesn't get that.
0: No,
1: if I'm in charge of mowing, it's going to be the same way every time.
0: But no, but the therapeutic thing, because you get that...
1: It looks nice.
0: Oh, yeah. And, okay. And then Daniel comes home. Hey, Daniel, I don't care how your day was. Let's go out and look at that lawn.
1: Here's my other question. This is what I did when I was in the backyard, even the kind of the front yard.
0: Yeah.
1: Do you mow the perimeter first? I mowed the perimeter because pivoting.
0: Yeah, because you need the pivot area.
1: Yeah.
0: Sometimes I'll even be saucy and do a double perimeter. Then it gives you more pivoting space.
1: Yeah.
0: Yeah. Yep.
1: So I just figured that out on my own. I'm a lawn mowing genius.
0: Yes. And do not... Do your pivoting on the sidewalk.
1: I pivoted all over the sidewalk.
0: Because now there's a mess on the sidewalk, right? You got tracks.
1: I told Daniel, I said, I did your job so you can clean up after me.
0: Final thing, did you blow? Did you bring the blower out and blow the grass off the sidewalk?
1: His leaf blower is somewhere else right now. So he ended up plugging in his shop vac. And I had to carry around his shop vac. It didn't go as far as the blower.
0: This is what Becca did over the weekend. How was your long weekend? 619 at CKDO.
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Love and Music, CKDO, 26 minutes after 6, 626. Lots of sunshine today for the kids. And a humidex of 30. Then it's supposed to rain tomorrow, they say. And then back to sunshine and then more rain. Back and forth. Anyway, today's a nice day. 14 degrees right now. Durham Regional Police are in the zone today. The campaign starts today. We'll tell you more about that in the news coming up in just a little bit. Can't believe the snowbirds haven't flown over Vandenbosch Public School in Whippy for 7 years, but they're doing their final ever flyover this afternoon. Becca's got all the details.

0: Good morning. It's 6:30. I am Becca Stone with CKDO News. Mainly sunny today, a high of 25. It's 14 right now. 401 through Durham, busy westbound this morning from the 412 out to Salem. Delays are building now westbound through Toronto, anywhere from Markham Road off and on out past the Parkway. DVP southbound also slow off and on now from the 401 down to just past Don Mills. Here's what's making news this hour. Canada's hitting back against U.S. tariffs. Retaliatory levies are now in effect on about $28 billion worth of U.S. goods. They range from 15 to 50% and affect things like dairy products, plywood, and sunscreen. The levies are in response to tariffs launched by Donald Trump when trade talks broke down last month. Quebec-based aerospace giant Bombardier is playing defense after Donald Trump made the company the latest target of his anti-Canada campaign. Yesterday on social media, Trump threatened to block sales from Bombardier in the U.S. unless the company builds its planes there. Bombardier hit back, saying it's already a strong contributor to the American aerospace industry. Durham police will be out in school zones as kids head back to class. Acting Staff Sergeant Greg Carroll is reminding drivers to slow down, keep both eyes on the road, and watch out for pedestrians.
1: With the chaos that happens with the extra traffic around, if people are on their phones, that also will reduce their reaction time if a child or a cyclist were to jump out in front of them.
0: If you're walking or biking to school, make sure you cross the crosswalks and obey the traffic lights. The snowbirds are returning to the sky in Whitby today for the first time in 7 years. They're doing a fly past of Captain Michael Vandenbos Public School at 1 this afternoon. The school is named after a snowbirds pilot who died during a training flight in Saskatchewan in 98. Starting today, Metrolinx is bringing in steeper and escalating fines against GO Transit and Up Express riders who don't buy a ticket. The first time you're caught, it will cost you $200. The top fine for repeat offenders reaches $1,000 and includes a court date. And Food Allergy Canada is calling for cross-Canada legislation requiring schools to stock either EpiPens or nasal sprays for students who have an unexpected anaphylactic reaction. The provinces have varying policies on how to make schools safe for kids with food, bee, or wasp allergies. It's the law in Alberta to have the devices on hand for students. Rough night for the Blue Jays in a walk-off loss to the A's in Sacramento. They fell 6-5 despite coming back from down 5-1. Toronto made three errors while the Athletics stole five bases in the win. Toronto remains a game back of Cleveland for the final wildcard spot. In the Labor Day Classic, the Argos beat the Ticats 37-22. Toronto is now 6-6 and sits second in the East. And the NFL's regular season kicks off tomorrow with the reigning champion Seattle Seahawks hosting the New England Patriots. It's 6:33 at CKDO. Weather is next.
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0: CKDO weather. Mainly sunny today, a high of 25. Tonight, a few clouds, getting cloudy late this evening, a low of 19. Tomorrow, cloudy, showers starting in the morning. Risk of a thunderstorm in the afternoon, a high of 27, feeling more like 35. And for Thursday, mix of sun and cloud, chance of showers, and a high of 23. It's 14 right now. I'm Becca Stone. 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

0: now that I found you foundations. We're smack dab in the middle of another summer of peace and love and music. CKDO, Rod Stewart's Do You Think I'm Sexy? 641, 19 to 7 with Terry Johnston and Becca Stone, CKDO Mornings. Sunny with a humidex of 30 today, then plan for rain tomorrow at some point. Humidex tomorrow at 35, believe it or not. 14 degrees. I don't know if you heard about this, but Feed the Need in Durham has the Nourish Our Community campaign, and it has officially begun. And I've got a special guest joining us from Alexicon to tell us about the campaign. And wait to hear about it. It has to do with $50,000, you know, could match with your donations. I'll tell you about that in 39 seconds. But first, let's check CKDO traffic. Becca Stone.
1: Well, 401 through Durham, still busy westbound this morning from the 412 out to Salem. More delays now westbound through Toronto off and on Markham Road out past the Parkway. Looks like we do have some issues reported now in the collectors right around Yonge. Crash reported there. DVP southbound mainly bunching up from the 401 down to around Eglinton. CKDO traffic is brought to you in part by Mount Lawn Funeral Home and Cemetery in Whitby. Sunday, September 27th, you're invited to Mount Lawn's free Be Well Expo. Enjoy complimentary snacks and refreshments and informative sessions on staying active and planning ahead. I'll have more traffic in minutes.
0: All this week, our focus is Feed the Need in Durham's Nourish Our Community campaign. And they've partnered up with Alexicon Energy, the Powering Action Against Hunger campaign. Up until the 12th of October, Alexicon Energy is matching donations for Feed the Need in Durham up to $50,000. A lady that I've known for like, I think since she's been about 10. So it's been like two decades already. Melanie Walls from Alexicon Energy. I've had you wearing the same pants as me at events. Have I not, Mel?
2: Maybe once or twice, Terry.
0: Only that way. See, exactly. I brought you over to the dark side. But anyway, you're Alexicon Energy Manager, Corporate Giving and Events. And I want to talk about, we've been talking a lot about food insecurity and how it's become quite a big deal here, especially in Durham region. And what are your thoughts?
2: Absolutely, Terry. Food insecurity is touching families in every part of our communities, including people who are working, raising children, seniors, people living on fixed incomes. I'm hearing every day local food banks and community programs are seeing that pressure every day, which is why campaigns like Feed the Need in Durham's Nourish Our Community are so important, as well as Alexicon's Powering Action Against Hunger.
0: And I want to bring up, I mean, you know, you've met, you and I have been in so many events together, and you're representing Alexicon and so on, but it's so important that like the federal leaders, the provincial leaders, municipal leaders and everything, they voice their support, right? I mean, and this is you guys throwing your name and your cash behind it to say, hey, we're doing our part, and you guys, so it's important that they throw their names into too, right?
2: Yeah, absolutely. 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We can encourage partnerships and advocate for solutions that address the broader pressures people are facing. Food security is, it's connected to affordability. It's connected to housing, income, transportation, and access to services. 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
0: See, I can tell you work for Alexicon, Melanie, because see what you said, connect, a whole bunch of times. I like how you slid that in. That was quite nice. Now, you know, you guys have your big golf tournament every year, but you raise money for a whole bunch of charities and you give back to a lot of charities. And why did you guys pick Feed the Need in Durham? I mean, that's a lot of cash and a lot of support too, right?
2: Yeah, absolutely. So food is often the very first place people are forced to cut back when every other cost is rising. So when rent, transportation, medication, childcare take up more of a household budget, there may simply not be enough left for the simple things like groceries. That's why food insecurity is a serious community issue. It reflects the pressure many residents are under, and it reminds us that immediate food support is essential while broader solutions continue to be addressed.
0: And it's about as grassroots as it gets, right?
2: Absolutely. Yeah.
0: And I was thinking, I mean, I get my Alexicon bill and you know, when I get that, I mean, anybody that has to pay their Alexicon bill, knowing just a little smidge of that, of your bill is being donated to Feed the Need in Durham. And I guess the message, I suppose, we're talking to Melanie Walls, by the way, from Alexicon Energy. I guess the message you want to say is, hey, look, we're matching donations. No better time than to donate, right?
2: Absolutely. The Nourish Our Community campaign in partnership with Alexicon will match donations up to $50,000 through to October 12th. 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
0: I love it. Keep up the good work. Hey, listen, can you do me a favor? Can you say to everybody at Alexicon, thank you on behalf of Terry Johnston, and report back to me? I need every single one of them to say thanks on my behalf, okay?
2: Absolutely.
0: Thanks, Melanie. Melanie Walls from Alexicon Energy. Again, Feed the Need in Durham, the Nourish Our Community campaign, Alexicon's Powering Action Against Hunger campaign. It goes until the 12th of October. Contact Feed the Need in Durham. 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

Summer of Peace, Love, and Music. CKDO 652, 8 minutes to 7. Kids go back today. It's going to be sunny and a humidex of 30. 14 degrees. Kid jokes. I got a great kid joke for first day back of school. 7 o'clock quickie joke of the day coming up. When the night

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1: Good morning. 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I'm Becca Stone with CKDO News. Mainly sunny today, a high of 25. It's 14 right now. 401 through Durham, busy this morning from Lake Ridge out to around Salem. After that, starts to slow westbound through Toronto. Now Kennedy out past the Parkway. We do have some issues in the collectors at Yonge. A right lane there is blocked. DVP southbound slow there from the 401 down to Eglinton. Here's what's making news this hour. Canada is making its next move in its escalating trade war with the U.S. Ottawa carried out its pledge to impose retaliatory tariffs on $28 billion worth of American goods, and they took effect just after midnight. Last month, Donald Trump imposed a new round of tariffs after trade talks broke down in Washington. Pierre Poilievre says all Canadians stand united in denouncing Trump's tariffs, trolling, and social media attacks. But at an event yesterday, he also called on Mark Carney to be more transparent at this stage of the trade war. He said Canadians deserve facts and a plan, and also renewed his call for Carney to release the full text of the trade deal that fell through. It's the first day of school, which means many neighborhoods will be busier than usual, especially in school zones. Durham Police Acting Staff Sergeant Greg Carroll says they'll be making sure everyone is safe.
2: Due to the changing traffic patterns after the summertime with the increase in traffic around schools and school zones, we'll be out there educating and enforcing the traffic laws in relation to speeding, distracted driving.
1: Carroll is also reminding drivers to stop for school buses with their lights flashing and stop arms out. Students, teachers, staff, and those who live around Captain Michael Vandenbos Public School in Whitby will be watching the sky this afternoon. The Snowbirds are doing a fly pass to the school named after one of their pilots who was killed in a training exercise. It's happening at 1 p.m. It's been 7 years since the Snowbirds last fly passed in Whitby. And Metrolinx is cracking down on fare evaders. Starting today, the fines for fare evasion spike and escalate the more times you're caught without a ticket on the GO Transit network or the UP Express. The fine for first-timers is $200, and it could hit $1,000 for repeat offenders. The Blue Jays were walked off 6-5 against the Athletics in Sacramento. Toronto made three errors and gave up five stolen bases in the loss. Cleveland lost as well, so the Jays still sit one game back of the final wild card spot. And Chad Kelly threw for 319 yards and three touchdowns as the Argos blitzed the Ticats for a 37-22 win in the CFL's Labor Day Classic. With the win, Toronto moves 4 points up on Hamilton for second in the East Division. It's 7:03 at CKDO. Weather is next.
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1: CKDO weather, mainly sunny today, a high of 25. Tonight, a few clouds, getting cloudy late this evening, a low of 19. Tomorrow, cloudy, showers starting in the morning, risk of a thunderstorm in the afternoon, a high of 27, feeling more like 35. And for Thursday, mix of sun and cloud, chance of showers at a high of 23. It's 13 right now. 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
4: And I'm Terry Johnston. Here you go. It's a bit of tradition. Back to school, kid jokes. This week for the 7 o'clock quickie joke of the day. It's like a back-to-school joke. First day of school, and people were coming in, and they just happened to be talking about being proud Canadians and so on, and the nursery school teacher took the opportunity to talk about the class, you know, to the class about patriotism, and she says, you know, I think we all know that we live in Canada, and Canada's a great country, and one of the things we should be so happy is that in our country, we are free. And Trevor, a little boy in the class, came walking up from the back of the room, stood with his hands on his hips and said loudly, I'm not free.
5: My mom says I'm expensive.
4: No, I'm four. I'm not free.
5: Your parents not to tell you as a kid, like, you kids are so expensive. You're so pricey.
4: Yes. Your parents told you that?
5: Yeah.
4: Are you still? Good morning. Things you need to know this morning. Coming up.

0: There you go. Jefferson Airplane, Somebody to Love. It's a summer of peace and love and music. CKDO, Billy Joel's Piano Man. 13 after 7, 7:13. Welcome back. Hope you had a banner Labor Day weekend. It's the 8th of September already. Sunny and a humidex of 30 today. And then they're telling us it's supposed to rain tomorrow. Then, but the humidex tomorrow, 35 is what it's going to feel like tomorrow. It's still 14 degrees, negative 13 degrees now in Oshawa. A little chilly, but sunny. Let's check the drive-in CKDO traffic. Becca Stone.
1: 401 through Durham, busy westbound this morning from Lake Ridge out to Salem. After that, starts to slow westbound into Toronto now. McCowan out past the parkway. We do have some issues. 401 westbound on the collectors at Yonge. A right lane there is blocked. DDP southbound also looks like we're having some issues now. This is approaching the Gartner. It is very backed up through that area all the way up to Don Mills. Also more delays as well between the 401 and Eglinton. 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I'll have more traffic in minutes.
0: Hey, by the way, it's Star Trek, the Star Trek Day. The original Star Trek TV series began this day in 1966. Seems like light years ago. So forgive the Trekkies because they're going to be a little on the goofy side today. If people happen to have pointy ears, you'll know why. I just thought I'd let you know that it is Star Trek Day today. The president down in the States had a busy weekend on social media. A couple of more unusual things he posted. He wants to rename New Mexico New America or something. And a post where he declares that the U.S. owns the moon. Hmm. Oh, and he colored his hair. These are the things, just in case you want to. I'm trying to bring you up to speed on what went on. By the way, tomorrow is 9-9 Apple Fall Product Launch Day. Did we talk about that last week?
1: Yes.
0: It's called Surprise and Shine tomorrow. Could be its most significant in almost a decade. And it'll be the first for that new CEO, John Ternus. So the surprise and shine day for you Apple fans, that's tomorrow, 9-9. On Wednesday will be the funeral for King Harald of Norway on Wednesday. Those in attendance that will be going, the King and Queen of Spain, Denmark, Sweden, Belgium, and the Netherlands, the King of Jordan, Prince Albert from Monaco, Prince William from the UK will be there. And the Crown Prince and Princess of Japan will all be there. That's on Wednesday. On Friday, it's the 25th anniversary of the 9/11 attacks on Friday. Apparently, President Trump isn't going to be there, but the other four living presidents will be there.
1: Hmm.
0: Who would that be? Bush, Clinton, Obama. Am I missing one? Oh, Biden. Yeah, they'll all be there, but he's going to be at the Pentagon, apparently. Trump will be. So that's on Friday. And something else is really cool. After 8 years of traveling through space, the BepiColombo spacecraft has finally begun its arrival to Mercury, which is the planet closest to the sun. It's taken 8 years, and it is going to Mercury. We all talk about Mars and the moon and Mars, but this thing's going to Mercury. It'll begin capturing data about it and sending it back to Earth. But it's been taking 8 years for them to get there. My figuring is these engineers are designing this spacecraft. This planet is the hottest possible planet you could go to. And how do they know what kind of metal or whatever materials they can make that spacecraft out of that it's not just going to burn up when it gets there? Those are smart people. They've got that much figured out.
1: I was going to say, how many do you think did burn up before?
0: Maybe they've said,
1: trial and error.
0: Damn it. That's 8 years of done. Took 8 years to get there. So anyway, it's called the BEPI, BEPI Colombo spacecraft. And we'll watch for the pictures whenever those happen to be coming out. So there you go. Things you need to know. 7.

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0: 20 after 7, 720. Don't forget the snowbirds are doing that flyover over Captain Michael Vandenbos Public School. I remember being there for the first time that ever happened when they opened the school, and it was the first day of school right after Labor Day, and all the kids were out there, and they did missing man formation in honor of Captain Michael Vandenbos from Durham Region, who died in a training crash in 1998. So anyway, today is the final ever because, you know, the snowbirds are going to be no longer in this incarnation anyway. So anyway, that's at 1 o'clock this afternoon. You'll hear them over the skies, and you maybe see them over Durham Region. That's in Whitby today, 1 o'clock. 13 degrees. Here's Vanilla Fudge on CKDO.

There's Billy Preston. It's the summer of peace, love, and music here on CKDO. 27 minutes after 7, 727. Lots of sunshine and a humidex of 30 today. Humidex tomorrow, 35, but it's supposed to rain tomorrow. 14 degrees right now. The tariffs on the U.S. are in effect. I know. Becca's got an update for you. Next.

0: Good morning. It's 7:30. I'm Becca Stone with CKDO News for Armstrong Funeral Home in Oshawa. Mainly sunny today, a high of 25. It's 13 right now. 401 through Durham, busy westbound this morning. Brock Street out to Salem. After that, starts to slow westbound through Toronto. Nielsen out past the Parkway. Still some issues. 401 westbound in the Collector at Yonge. Right lane there is blocked. DVP southbound still looks like we have some issues approaching Bayview Bloor. Hearing that a couple of lanes there are shut down. It's quite jammed up now. I would say from the 401 all the way down to approaching the Gardner. Here's what's making news this hour. Canada is hitting back against U.S. tariffs. Retaliatory levies are now in effect on about $28 billion worth of U.S. goods. They range from 15 to 50% and affect things like dairy products, plywood, and sunscreen. The levies are in response to tariffs launched by Donald Trump when trade talks broke down last month. Quebec-based aerospace giant Bombardier is playing defense after Donald Trump made the company the latest target of his anti-Canada campaign. Yesterday on social media, Trump threatened to block sales from Bombardier in the U.S. unless the company builds its planes there. Bombardier hit back, saying it is already a strong contributor to the American aerospace industry. Durham police will be out in school zones as kids head back to class today. Acting Staff Sergeant Greg Carroll is reminding drivers to slow down, keep both eyes on the road, and to watch out for pedestrians.
1: With the chaos that happens with the extra traffic around, if people are on their phones, that also will reduce their reaction time if a child or a cyclist were to jump out in front of them.
0: If you're walking or biking to school, make sure you cross at crosswalks and obey the traffic lights. The snowbirds are returning to the sky in Whitby today for the first time in 7 years. They're doing a fly past of Captain Michael Vandenbos Public School at 1 this afternoon. The school is named after a snowbirds pilot who died during a training flight in Saskatchewan in 98. Starting today, Metrolinx is bringing in steeper and escalating fines against GO Transit and Up Express riders who don't buy a ticket. The first time you're caught, it will cost you $200. The top fine for repeat offenders reaches $1,000 and includes a court date. And Food Allergy Canada wants nationwide legislation that would require schools to have a supply of either EpiPens or nasal sprays for students' anaphylactic reactions. Alberta is the only province where keeping EpiPens on hand for students is the law. Provinces have varying policies on how to make schools as safe as possible for kids with food, bee, or wasp allergies. A rough night for the Blue Jays and a walk-off loss to the A's in Sacramento. They fell 6-5 despite coming back from being down 5-1. Toronto made 3 errors while the Athletics stole 5 bases in the win. Toronto remains a game back of Cleveland for the final wild card spot. In the Labor Day Classic, the Argos beat the Ticats 37-22. Toronto is 6-6 and sits second in the East. And the NFL's regular season kicks off tomorrow with the reigning champion Seattle Seahawks hosting the New England Patriots. It's 7:34. At CKDO. Weather is next.
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0: CKDO weather, mainly sunny today, a high of 25. Tonight, a few clouds, getting cloudy late this evening, a low of 19. Tomorrow, cloudy, showers starting in the morning. Risk of a thunderstorm in the afternoon, a high of 27, feeling more like 35. And for Thursday, mix of sun and cloud, chance of showers, and a high of 23. It's 13 right now. I'm Becca Stone. 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

0: Summer of Peace, Love, and Music, CKDO, Peter Gabriel's Salisbury Hill. It's 7:42, 18 to 8 with Terry Johnston and Becca Stone, CKDO Mornings. Welcome back to the first day of school, and hope your Labor Day was fantastic. Weather was great. Get ready for sunshine today and a humidex of 30, and then maybe plan for rain tomorrow. But the humidity tomorrow, 35 is what it's supposed to feel like tomorrow. Still 13 degrees. We kicked off a brand new campaign for Feed the Need in Durham as we're gearing up for, you know, we've got a month till Thanksgiving weekend, but they've got this campaign where somebody is matching your donations. Ben Earl from Feed the Need in Durham joins us coming up right after we check CKDO traffic this morning. How's it looking, Becca Stone?
1: Well, 401 through Durham, a slight delay eastbound through Salem, westbound jamming up anywhere from Brock Street out to Salem. More delays again, Whites out to Shepherd Port Union, then slows westbound through Toronto, Morningside out past the Parkway, DVP southbound. Still hearing about some issues just beyond Bayview Plura. Left lane there is taken out, very jammed up through that area. Also still these lingering issues, 401 westbound and the collectors at Yonge, right lane there is blocked. CKDO traffic is brought to you in part by High Hope Farm. 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See what you can bring home today. 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That's high with a Y, hopefarm.ca. I'll have more traffic in minutes.
0: Feed the Need in Durham has a big campaign that is underway right now. It's called the Feed the Need in Durham Nourish Our Community Campaign. It's a partnership with Alexicon Energy. They're powering Action Against Hunger campaign. And thanks to Alexicon, if you make a donation to Nourish Our Community campaign, they're going to match it up to $50,000, which will help your, you know, the donations go further and so on, especially with Thanksgiving coming up. So to talk more about this, Feed the Need in Durham's, what do I call you? Head honcho, right? Ben Earl?
2: Yes. CEO. Thanks.
0: There you go.
2: Thanks,
0: CEO Ben Earl. Explain Feed the Need in Durham. Tell everybody what Feed the Need in Durham is.
2: Yeah. So Feed the Need in Durham is the emergency food hub for our community. It's an aggregator of food for community food programs. We support 70 of these programs across the community. This would be food banks, pantries, soup kitchens, all those types of things to get food to people when they need it the most.
0: So what is that Nourish Our Community campaign that I mentioned?
2: So this is a campaign that we're launching in Hunger Action Month, which begins in September. That's a national campaign, but we're doing this locally. We're launching it there, and it's going to carry us through to Thanksgiving. It is really our Thanksgiving fundraising campaign in partnership with Alexicon. And as you said, every dollar donated will be matched by Alexicon up to $50,000.
0: And Ben, I know we've had you on the morning show many times over the years, and our newsroom is always following along and so on. But what are you seeing? Is like there's a growing need, right?
2: The need has been consistently growing for many years now. We saw some spikes right after, you know, 2020 and into 2021, but just consistent growth. We're up about 350% in terms of visits to food banks since 2020 in Durham region alone. That equates to about 885,000 visits to food programs in our community last year, which is an unprecedented number for a community like Durham. And within that, there were just under 10,000 individuals visiting a food bank for the first time last year. Again, unprecedented numbers for a community like Durham, and just really reflective of the need that is in our community.
0: And Ben, you know, you mentioned this, and we talked about, explain food insecurity.
2: Mm-hmm. So food insecurity can be anything from somebody absolutely having no food on the shelves to somebody just not maybe being able to eat all the healthy foods they like or not having all the choices they'd like in terms of dietary need, whether they're diabetic or they've got a cultural need. So food security can really range there, but really it just means somebody just does not have the food that they need to have a healthy diet in their household.
0: And we're talking to Ben Earl, the CEO of Feed the Need in Durham. And, you know, we always talk about you and I helping out and community partners, but this is bringing everybody together, like in municipal and provincial leaders and everybody, right?
2: Mm-hmm. Yeah, and that's what we love about a campaign like this, is it brings together not just our political leaders, it brings together our corporate leaders and our partners like Alexicon and all the community groups around a single campaign to say hunger's a problem in our community and we can get together and do something about it. So we love campaigns like this because it really brings everybody together around a common issue to help our neighbors, and really that's what it's about at the end of the day.
0: The Nourish Our Community campaign, and this is massive. You mentioned Alexicon Energy. $50,000 they're matching donations, which is huge.
2: Mm-hmm. That's a wonderful corporate relationship that we have with Alexicon. They're supporters in many other ways in terms of volunteerism and donations that they've done over the years, but this is just a great way to partner with them in another way. $50,000 goes a long way to helping us support our community, and if we can match that and get it up to $100,000, that would be a wonderful campaign to really help people in our community that are really struggling right now.
0: And Ben, I don't know how many times you've mentioned this. It's one thing to donate a can of tuna, but give us a buck or two and we can, you know, with your clout that you have, you can buy more than you can get more out of that buck, can't you?
2: We can get more out of the buck, mainly because we leverage our infrastructure, our warehouses, our trucks, our community partnerships to gather as much donated food and gather as much purchased food as possible and get it out there. So a dollar really helps us leverage it and get a lot more out than you can if you purchase food yourself and donate. Don't get me wrong, we absolutely welcome that. And if that's what people can do, we absolutely want them to donate that food that they purchase or that they have at home. We welcome that, but we can leverage a dollar and really make it go a long way.
0: And where can we donate for the Nourish Our Community campaign?
2: Visit us at feedtheneedindurham.ca. That's the main portal for everything that we do. That'll give you the information on how you can get involved in this campaign as well as anything else you might want to know about Feed the Need.
0: There you go. And Turkey Weekend is coming up. Now's the time to do it to help everybody else in our community, right?
2: It's absolutely. Thanksgiving's the launch of sort of our big season, and we really appreciate the support that everybody gives us this time of year.
0: Beautiful. Ben Earl is the CEO of Feed the Need in Durham. The Nourish Our Community campaign is on right now. 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
1: 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I'm Olivia Flanagan. 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

0: Young Hearts Run Free. Summer of Peace, Love and Music, CKDO. Speaking of running free, anytime now, the kids will be running around, heading to school. So the Durham Regional Police In the Zone campaign begins today. So they're out in full force. Just be careful. Slow it down just today, if nothing else. And especially this week. Becca's got some more details about the In the Zone campaign. And the Snowbirds are going to be flying over Captain Michael Vandenbos Public School, I guess for the final time ever, anyway, this afternoon. Again, Becca will tell you more about that. The tariffs begin in the States, for the States. And the Jays, oh, they didn't win. Anyway, Becca's got your 8 o'clock news in 2 minutes on CKDO.
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2: Good morning. It's 8 o'clock. I'm Becca Stone with CKDO News. Mainly sunny today, a high of 25. It's 13 right now. 401 eastbound through Durham, busy this morning through Salem. Westbound slows from the 412 out to Salem. Some more delays between Whites and Shepherdport Union. Also hearing about some issues, 401 westbound express at Meadowvale. Left lane there is blocked. Busy overall in Nielsen out past the parkway. DVP southbound, still some issues going on there just beyond Bayview Bloor. Couple of left lanes there blocked, jammed all the way up to the 401. Here's what's making news this hour. Canada is making its next move in its escalating trade war with the U.S. Ottawa carried out its pledge to impose retaliatory tariffs on $28 billion worth of American goods, and they took effect just after midnight. Last month, Donald Trump imposed a new round of tariffs after trade talks broke down in Washington. Meanwhile, Pierre Poilievre says all Canadians stand united in denouncing Trump's tariffs, trolling, and social media attacks. But at an event yesterday, he also called on Mark Carney to be more transparent at this stage of the trade war. He said Canadians deserve facts and a plan, and also renewed his call for Carney to release the full text of the trade deal that fell through. It's the first day of school, which means many neighborhoods will be busier than usual, especially in school zones. Durham Police Acting Staff Sergeant Greg Carroll says they'll be making sure everyone is safe.
3: Due to the changing traffic patterns after the summertime with the increase in traffic around schools and school zones, we'll be out there educating and enforcing traffic laws in relation to speeding, distracted driving.
2: Carroll's also reminding drivers to stop for school buses with their lights flashing and stop arms out. Students, teachers, staff, and those who live around Captain Michael Vandenbos Public School in Whitby will be watching the sky this afternoon. The Snowbirds are doing a fly pass to the school named after one of their pilots who was killed in a training exercise. It's happening at 1 p.m. It has been 7 years since the Snowbirds last fly passed in Whitby. And Metrolinx is cracking down on fare evaders. Starting today, the fines for fare evasion spike and escalate the more times you're caught without a ticket on the Go Transit network or the Up Express. The fine for first-timers is $200, and it could hit $1,000 for repeat offenders. The Blue Jays were walked off 6-5 against the Athletics in Sacramento. Toronto made 3 errors and gave up 5 stolen bases in the loss. Cleveland lost as well, so the Jays sit 1 game back of the final wild card. Chad Kelly threw for 319 yards and 3 touchdowns as the Argos blitzed the Ticats for a 37-22 win in the CFL's Labor Day Classic. With the win, Toronto moves 4 points up on Hamilton for second in the East Division. It's 8:03 at CKDO. Weather is next.
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2: CKDO weather, mainly sunny today, a high of 25. Tonight, a few clouds, getting cloudy late this evening, a low of 19. Tomorrow, cloudy, showers starting in the morning, risk of a thunderstorm in the afternoon. High of 27, feeling more like 35. And for Thursday, mix of sun and cloud, chance of showers, and a high of 23. It's 16 right now. I'm Becca Stone. 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

0: On a sunny afternoon, it's the summer of peace and love and music, CKDO. You know what? You're going to get a sunny day. Beautiful day coming up. Sunshine and a Humidex of 30 today. Then they're telling us it's supposed to rain tomorrow, but the Humidex 35. Muggy tomorrow, huh? In Oshawa right now, it is 16 degrees. I'm going to talk about, you know, the kids are going back today. I'm going to talk about some phrases that might create anxiety for kids. Stuff that you say that might go, maybe reword that. So hang on. But first, let's check CKDO traffic. Becca Stone.
1: Still slow this morning. 401 westbound through Durham. Brock Street out to Salem. Also a slight delay eastbound through Salem as well. Westbound slows again. Whites out to Shepherd Port Union. That is due to construction. Still these issues. 401 westbound in the express at Meadowvale. A left lane there is shut down with a stall. Busy overall anywhere from Markham Road out past the Parkway. Also a crash reported as well in the 401 eastbound in the collectors at Leslie. DVP southbound. We did have reports of some issues. A couple of lanes blocked just beyond Bayview Bloor. Things are moving better through that area. Looks like that may have cleared now. I'll have more traffic in minutes.
0: You know, you're talking in the news all morning, and you guys were all over the course of the weekend reminding everybody that the Durham Regional Police In the Zone campaign is in effect right now. So just reminder that, you know, be careful when in those zones. Slow down no matter what. Today, the kids are excited and running around, and it's just a different, it's a transition time right now. So anyway, I just found a list of phrases that parents or grandparents might use for kids that could create anxiety, according to psychologists. Just a couple things we might say. Here, like, be careful. It says that common phrase tumbles out in an adult's mouth, and it's reflexive, they say. It's meant as protection. A steady diet of be careful can teach a child that the world is filled with hidden dangers. So, but they say
1: that person who did the research, did they have kids?
0: Yeah.
1: Kids don't listen.
0: Well,
1: you say, be careful, and then they hit their head, and then they cry, and then you go, I told you.
0: I told you to be careful. Well, it says use a more grounded alternative, like I'm right here, or use your strong legs and look where you're stepping, they tell us. Here's another one. Don't worry, sweetheart, everything will be fine. So that's often a caregiver's attempt to comfort a child. However, it can have the opposite effect. For a child who already feels worried, they say, it may make them think they're supposed to squelch those feelings immediately. Instead of easing the moment, it can leave them unsure of what to do with the feeling that is still inside. That's a little deep. Don't worry, sweetheart. Here's another one. If they're worried about going back today for the first time, I know you'll do well. So parents and grandparents use that phrase to convey loving encouragement and support and so on, that they believe in the child. But psychologists say kids can feel it's creating unexpected pressure because the grandparents are counting on them, so they must do well. They may ask themselves, what if I don't do well? What if I mess up? They'll be disappointed in me. That's really kind of reaching a little bit there.
1: A couple of these are reaching.
0: I'm proud of you when. That phrase is probably genuine and well-meaning, but one psychologist says it's essential to be mindful of some hidden subtext. While there's nothing wrong with praising, when the praise only shows up after performance, kids can feel that they have to earn approval, and it builds anxiety over time. So you don't do it when, you know. Here's two more. I just want you to be happy. You've never said that to me.
1: Because you're fine. You are happy.
0: Parents and grandparents often think this phrase is nice because it's our way of saying, I'm not pressuring you. I'm prioritizing your choices. Ironically, kids feel pressure to act like everything is fine, even when it's not. So instead, say, I'm here for you, no matter what. And the final one, be good. Be good. This phrase may read like good advice, but kids actually hear, don't disappoint me, or your value depends on your behavior. So it creates pressure to perform or behave in very particular ways rather than creating the space to be themselves, it says. Be good. Again, you never tell me that. I mean, luckily, I'm already. No, I'm not. first day back to school. And then in no time, we're going to be singing School's Out for Summer from Alice Cooper. Just around the corner. Hang on for that. 818 at CKDO.
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Sly and the Family Stone. 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It's a summer of peace, love, and music. CKDO. 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You know what? All right. You know, we do have the greatest hits of all time. CKDO. Hey, sunshine and a humidex of 30 today. Then, supposed to rain tomorrow and humidex tomorrow of 35. See, we're not letting it go yet. 16 degrees. Tariffs are in effect. Oh, boy. Becca will explain. She's got your 8:30 news coming up. CKDO.

0: 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It's 8:30. I'm Becca Stone with CKDO News. Mainly sunny today, a high of 25. It's 16 right now. 401 through Durham, busy westbound this morning, anywhere from the 412 out to Salem. Some delays between White's and Shepherdport Union. Westbound into Toronto gets busy now. Markham Road out past the Parkway. DVP southbound bunching up there from the 401 all the way down to the Gardner. Also still seeing about reports of this crash. 401 west eastbound in the collectors, rather, at Leslie. An issue reported there. Extra slow through that stretch and just seeing new problems popping up now. Looks like we have a crash on Rosslyn, just east to the 412. Here's what's making news this hour. Canada is hitting back against U.S. tariffs. Retaliatory levies are now in effect on about $28 billion worth of U.S. goods. They range from 15 to 50% and affect things like dairy products, plywood, and sunscreen. The levies are in response to tariffs launched by Donald Trump when trade talks broke down last month. Quebec-based aerospace giant Bombardier is playing defense after Donald Trump made the company the latest target of his anti-Canada campaign. Yesterday on social media, Trump threatened to block sales from Bombardier in the U.S. unless the company builds its planes there. Bombardier hit back, saying it is already a strong contributor to the American aerospace industry. Durham police will be out in school zones as kids head back to class today. Acting Staff Sergeant Greg Carroll is reminding drivers to slow down, keep both eyes on the road, and watch out for pedestrians.
1: With the chaos that happens with the extra traffic around, if people are on their phones, that also will reduce their reaction time if a child or a cyclist were to jump out in front of them.
0: If you're walking or biking to school, make sure you cross at crosswalks and obey the traffic lights. The snowbirds are returning to the sky in Whitby today for the first time in 7 years. They're doing a fly past of Captain Michael Vandenbos Public School at 1 this afternoon. The school is named after a snowbirds pilot who died during a training flight in Saskatchewan in 98. Starting today, Metrolinx is bringing in steeper and escalating fines against Go Transit and Up Express riders who don't buy a ticket. The first time you're caught, it will cost you $200. The top fine for repeat offenders reaches $1,000 and includes a court date. And Food Allergy Canada is calling for cross-Canada legislation requiring schools to stock either EpiPens or nasal sprays for students who have an unexpected anaphylactic reaction. Provinces have varying policies on how to make schools safe for kids with food, bee, or wasp allergies. It is the law in Alberta to have the devices on hand for students. A rough night for the Blue Jays and a walk-off loss to the A's in Sacramento. They fell 6-5 despite coming back from being down 5-1. Toronto made 3 errors while the Athletics stole 5 bases in the win. Toronto remains a game back of Cleveland for the final wildcard spot. In the Labor Day Classic, the Argos beat the Ticats 37-22. Toronto is 6-6 and sits second in the East. And the NFL's regular season kicks off tomorrow with reigning champion the Seattle Seahawks hosting the New England Patriots. It's 8:33 at CKDO. Weather is next.
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0: CKDO weather. Mainly sunny today, a high of 25. Tonight, a few clouds getting cloudy late this evening, a low of 19. Tomorrow, cloudy showers starting in the morning. Risk of a thunderstorm in the afternoon, a high of 27, feeling more like 35. Thursday, mix of sun and cloud, chance of showers, and a high of 23. It's 16 right now. I'm Becca Stone. 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

0: tell you all about it. 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
1: Hey, hey, I feel all right.
0: Two time. Three times. Grab the old ladies. 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
1: Hey, hey, I feel all right.
0: Four times. 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
1: Hey.

0: What a feeling, what a rush. Greatest hits of all time, CKDO, Crowbar, and Fleetwood Mac's Dreams. 8:43, 17 to 9. Tuesday morning with Terry Johnston and Becca Stone, CKDO Morning. So welcome back after the Labor Day weekend. September the 8th already, lots of sunshine today, and they're telling us the high is 25. It'll feel like 30 with the humidex. Only going down to 19 tonight, but then plan for rain tomorrow at some point. And the humidex tomorrow, 35 is what it's going to feel like. And then on Thursday, they're going sunshine and then 40% chance of rain. So you get a bit of both on Thursday. So anyway, beautiful day for the kids today. 16, I want you to hear something coming up. But first, let's check CKDO traffic. Becca Stone.
1: 401 through Durham, busy westbound now from the 412 out to Salem. More slowdowns westbound through Toronto, anywhere from McCowan. Out past the parkway, still these issues. 401 eastbound in the collectors at Leslie. A left lane there is blocked. DPP southbound crawling there from the 401 all the way down to the Gardner. CKDO traffic is brought to you in part by our Havery Landscaping. 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I'll have more traffic in minutes.
0: Listen to that sound. Yep. The kids are gone.
1: Mm-hmm.
0: Unless you got really young ones and they're still around, but it's a quiet time. And then they're going to be all excited coming home. Hey, how was your day? Who was in your class? And then how was your teacher? And what was it like? And everything. They'll all be excited about it. So anyway, you know, there's something going on today, and I've told you this story on the air many times, Becca Stone, but I remember being invited out to the grand opening. The media was invited out to the grand opening of the Captain Michael Vandenbos Public School in Whitby. Mm-hmm. Now, Captain Michael Vandenbos was a Chadburn Squadron cadet in Whitby. And became a Canadian Forces snowbird and tragically died in a training accident. I think he was in Moose Jaw in 1998. And so they named this school after him. And I was there for the opening. And I was out in the backfield. And the kids were divided. They divided the school up. And they had T-shirts with a silhouette of a snowbird plane. And some were the red snowbirds and some were the yellow or whatever the colors were. They were divided up in a couple different colors. And those were like their groups. Mm-hmm. And anyway, they had a member of the snowbirds team was there with a tent and a radio and speakers. And kind of doing play-by-play, emceeing and telling what was going on. And when the snowbirds did fly over, they connected with the captain leading the team. Mm-hmm. And got to talk down, and he talked to the school, and everybody, we all got to hear it. And, you know, this is in honor of, you know, and folks, we are flying at this, and he explained it all. And then they did a couple of passes, and then when they came back, this gives me shivers just thinking about this. As they were coming back across, we are returning.
1: Mm-hmm.
0: Folks, this is for us. Captain Michael Vandenbos, you'll never be forgotten.
1: Mm.
0: And one plane veered off.
1: Mm-hmm.
0: and took off, and the snowbirds did a slow fly past over the school.
1: Mm-hmm.
0: They call it missing man formation.
1: Mm.
0: So there was a plane missing from the formation, and they said that was for Captain Michael Vandenbos. And I thought it was the coolest thing. There was silence. Mm-hmm. When they were gone, kids were quiet. Parents, everybody, we couldn't believe what just happened over us. And we thought, oh, this is the coolest thing. Anyway, and they've been doing it, you know, for many years. And then they stopped. As you said, they haven't done the fly past in seven years.
1: 7 years.
0: Yeah. But just to let you know that the Canadian Forces snowbirds are doing a fly past to the CN Tower at 12:45 today.
1: Mm-hmm.
0: To mark the 50th anniversary of the CN Tower. And then they're going to be heading to Whitby and going across Michael Vandenbos Public School. So they usually come out, they go over Lake Ontario, and then they come up, and I don't know exactly their flight path, but then they'll do maybe two or three, four passes over the school. They'll zip around and come back around and do it again. So it'll be, and this is the final time because the snowbirds, you know, are retiring those planes.
1: Mm-hmm.
0: And I think they'll start again in 2030 or something to that effect with newer planes and so on. So I'm sure this is the final ever time over Captain Michael Vandenbos Public Schools. So you'll hear it today over the, you've been talking about it in the news. You'll hear it today and you'll see them. Hopefully you'll see them. It's like a diamond in the sky going over. And I don't know if the timing is just about perfect because we in Canada right now are sort of puffing our chest and saying, you know what, we are united more than ever we have been before, especially today. So enjoy it. Enjoy your first day of back to school. Although they're already gone to school now. We'll recap it and talk more about it tomorrow morning. It's 8:49 at CKDO.
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1: Good morning. It's 9 o'clock. I'm Becca Stone with CKDO News. Mainly sunny today, a high of 25. It's 16 right now. 401 through Durham, busy westbound this morning, anywhere from Brock Street out to Salem. More delays now westbound through Toronto. McCowan out past the Parkway. Still these lingering issues for when eastbound and the collectors at Leslie. A left lane there is blocked. DVP southbound mainly busy from the 401 down to just past Don Mills. Some more delays again building between Bayview Bloor and the Gardner. Here's what's making news this hour. Canada is making its next move in its escalating trade war with the U.S. Ottawa carried out its pledge to impose retaliatory tariffs on $28 billion worth of American goods, and they took effect just after midnight. Last month, Donald Trump imposed a new round of tariffs after trade talks broke down in Washington. Pierre Poilievre says all Canadians stand united in denouncing Trump's tariffs, trolling, and social media attacks. But at an event yesterday, he also called on Mark Carney to be more transparent at this stage of the trade war. He said Canadians deserve facts and a plan, and also renewed his call for Carney to release the full text of the trade deal that fell through. It's the first day of school, which means many neighborhoods will be busier than usual, especially in school zones. Durham Police Acting Staff Sergeant Greg Carroll says they'll be making sure everyone is safe.
2: Due to the changing traffic patterns after the summertime with the increase in traffic around schools and school zones, we'll be out there educating and enforcing traffic laws in relation to speeding, distracted driving.
1: Carroll is also reminding drivers to stop for school buses with their lights flashing and stop arms out. Students, teachers, staff, and those who live around Captain Michael Vandenbos Public School in Whitby will be watching the sky this afternoon. The Snowbirds are doing a flypast of the school named after one of their pilots who was killed in a training exercise. It's happening at 1 p.m. It's been 7 years since the Snowbirds last flypast in Whitby. And Metrolinx is cracking down on fare evaders. Starting today, the fines for fare evasion spike and escalate the more times you're caught without a ticket on the GO Transit Network or the Up Express. The fine for first-timers is $200, and it could hit $1,000 for repeat offenders. The Blue Jays were walked off 6-5 against the Athletics in Sacramento. Toronto made 3 errors and gave up 5 stolen bases in the loss. Cleveland lost as well, so the Jays still sit 1 game back of the final wild card. Chad Kelly threw for 319 yards and 3 touchdowns as the Argos blitzed the Ticats for a 37-22 win in the CFL's Labor Day Classic. With the win, Toronto moves 4 points up on Hamilton for 2nd in the East Division. It's 9:03 at CKDO. Weather is next.
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1: CKDO weather, mainly sunny today, a high of 25. Tonight, a few clouds, getting cloudy late this evening, a low of 19. Tomorrow, cloudy, showers starting in the morning, risk of a thunderstorm in the afternoon, high of 27, feeling more like 35. And for Thursday, mix of sun and cloud, chance of showers, and a high of 23. It's 20 right now. I'm Becca Stone. 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

Greatest hits of all time, CKDO, Linda Ronstadt, and When Will I Be Loved? Does next Wednesday sound good for you? Perfect. Glad when a plan comes together. It's 9-11. It's Tuesday morning. I'm Gary Bernardi. Gordon Lightfoot coming up. It's Creedence Clearwater Revival now and down on the corner. Greatest hits of all time, CKDO.

More of the greatest hits of all time, CKDO, Gordon Lightfoot, and The Circle Is Small. It's 9:17 Tuesday morning. Can you hear it? Quiet at home. Back to school for most kids today. I actually had the pleasure of seeing one of my nephews. I haven't seen in a long, long, long, long time. Actually, it's my niece's son. Is that still a nephew? I've been told it is. But anyway, Jake going into grade 11, I believe, but he started a week ago. And his older sister, Gabrielle, she's off to year 3 of university. I know, they grow up so fast. Anyway, we've been preaching safety today. Lots of kids running around and stuff like that around school zones and whatnot. And Durham Regional Police out in full force to make sure everybody gets to work and school and wherever they need to get to safely and soundly today on this first day of school, 2026.

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9: A sunny first day of school today, should reach a high of 25. Humidity might make it feel closer to 30. Clouding over tonight, down to 19. Showers and thunderstorms tomorrow, winds to 40 kilometers an hour. High of 27. And then on Thursday, mix of sun and cloud, a 40% chance of showers. High of 23. It's 20 and it's still rock and roll to Billy Joel.

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0: 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I'm Gary Bernardi. Lou Rolls coming up next.
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0: Greatest hits of all time, CKDO, Gail Garnett and Will Sing in the Sunshine. And thanks to Mother Nature, we should have lots of sunshine to sing in today. Some people might be singing more happy songs, happier songs than others with the first day of school. Bee Gees and some Max Webster coming up before 10 o'clock. Just reading that Stevie Wonder is celebrating his 50th anniversary of the Songs of the Key of Life record with an 18-date world tour this fall. That's great. He's going to perform his acclaimed double album in full at these shows. Tour kicks off in October the 13th, so a little over a month away, in Birmingham, England, and ends in Los Angeles in December. Now, I took a look at the tour dates, and I see Birmingham, Paris, Copenhagen, Oslo, Stockholm, Hanover, Cologne, Amsterdam, Dublin, UK, no Toronto dates, unfortunately. Maybe that'll change. I got my fingers crossed when I said that. If there's a camera in here, you'd see I actually have my my fingers crossed. As far as American dates, Los Angeles, Detroit, Washington, Chicago, New York will be the dates, and those dates will be in November and December. So if you are in those areas at those times, seeing Stevie Wonder in concert might be a nice little thing to have. The website to go to for ticket information, you can go to Ticketmaster to find out more.
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0: Sunny and 25 for today. A few clouds tonight, down to 19. Showers and thunderstorms tomorrow. Windy as well. Tomorrow's high 27. Thursday, mix of sun and cloud. A 40% chance of showers and a high of 23. It's 20 right now. And right now, if you leave,

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2: It's 10 o'clock. I'm Becca Stone with CKDO News. Mainly sunny today, a high of 25. It's 20 right now. Here's what's making news this hour. Canada's hitting back against U.S. tariffs. Retaliatory levies are now in effect on about $28 billion worth of U.S. goods. They range from 15 to 50% and affect things like dairy products, plywood, and sunscreen. The levies are in response to tariffs launched by Donald Trump when trade talks broke down last month. Quebec-based aerospace giant Bombardier is playing defense after Donald Trump made the company the latest target of his anti-Canada campaign. Yesterday on social media, Trump threatened to block sales from Bombardier in the U.S. unless the company builds its planes there. Bombardier hit back, saying it is already a strong contributor to the American aerospace industry. Durham police are out in school zones today. Acting Staff Sergeant Greg Carroll is reminding drivers to slow down, keep both eyes on the road, and watch out for pedestrians.
3: With the chaos that happens with the extra traffic around, if people are on their phones, that also will reduce their reaction time if a child or a cyclist were to jump out in front of them.
2: Within the first 10 minutes of the campaign, officers nabbed someone doing 67 in a 40 and another driver going 72 in a 50. The snowbirds are returning to the sky in Whitby today for the first time in 7 years. They're doing a fly past of Captain Michael Vandenbos Public School at 1 this afternoon. The school is named after a snowbirds pilot who died during a training flight in Saskatchewan in 98. Starting today, Metrolinx is bringing in steeper and escalating fines against GO Transit and Up Express riders who don't buy a ticket. The first time you're caught, it will cost you $200. The top fine for repeat offenders reaches $1,000 and includes a court date. And Food Allergy Canada is calling for cross-Canada legislation requiring schools to stock either EpiPens or nasal sprays for students who have an unexpected anaphylactic reaction. Provinces have varying policies on how to make schools safe for kids with food, bee, or wasp allergies. It's the law in Alberta to have the devices on hand for students. The Blue Jays look to snap a two-game losing skid when they take on the A's again tonight in Sacramento. Toronto currently sits a game back from the Cleveland Guardians, who are in Baltimore. Jays send Jose Soriano to the mound just after 10 tonight. Quarterfinals start today at the U.S. Open. The only Canadian left is Gabby Dabrowski in women's doubles. It's 10:02 at CKDO. Weather is next.
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2: CKDO weather, mainly sunny today, a high of 25. Tonight, a few clouds, getting cloudy late this evening, a low of 19. Tomorrow, cloudy showers starting in the morning, risk of a thunderstorm in the afternoon, high of 27, feeling more like 35. And for Thursday, mix of sun and cloud, chance of showers at a high of 23. It's 22 right now. I'm Becca Stone. 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

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Dr. Music, Sun Goes By, it's 10:11. I'm Gary Bernardi. Today in Rock and Roll History on the Way with Daryl McLean featuring the song that topped the charts September the 8th, 1980. Lead singer of one of the greatest bands of all time. Get to that after the Spencer Davis Group. Give me some lovin'. In this case, we will give them some loving because normally, you know, gimme, gimme, never gets, don't you know your matters yet. But when it comes to the Spencer Davis Group, gotta have a little bit of leeway on the greatest hits of all time, CKDO.

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2: 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It's September 8th, 1962, and the novelty song Monster Mash by Bobby Boris Pickett enters the Hot 100.
3: He did the Monster Mash.
2: September 8th, 1971, Elvis Presley receives the Bing Crosby Award. Elvis becomes only the sixth artist to accept this honor.
4: Lord Almighty, I feel my temperature rising.
2: September 8th, 1976, Wild Cherry's self-titled album, which includes their number one hit, Play That Funky Music, goes gold. It's September 8th, 1976, and the debut album from Heart, Dreamboat Annie, goes gold. It's September 8th, 1998, and Virgin Publishing releases the 1,000 greatest albums of all time. Beatles albums take four out of the top five spots, including Revolver, which tops the list, followed by Sgt. Pepper's Lonely Hearts Club Band, The White Album, and Abbey Road. Finally, it's September 8th, 1980, and Diana Ross is at number one on this day with a song produced by Bernard Edwards and Nile Rodgers, the duo behind the success of the disco group Chic. It turns out to be a wise decision for Diana Ross as it becomes her biggest hit as a solo artist. Upside Down. I'm Daryl McClain, and that's Today in Rock and Roll History.

0: playing the greatest hits of all time, CKDO, Upside Down, Diana Ross, number one song on the Canadian charts. On this day, September the 8th, 1980, Daryl McLean before that. Today in rock and roll history, it's 20 after 10. I'm Gary Bernardi on day one for most school students. Back to school today, and there's a back to school theme now on the CKDO Facebook fan page. Finally, my fellow folks here took a picture of me. My back to school photo for today, very, very exciting. Coming back is always a positive, happy day. So on the CKDO Facebook fan page, after you, maybe shake your head at the picture you see, let me know what your favorite school subjects were. Apart from the lunch and spare and recess, everybody picks those. So I want to know your favorite school subjects. Theater and gym were mine. Loved going to theater class and loved gym as well. What were yours, your favorite school subjects when you were a kid, apart from lunch, spare, and recess? You can go to CKDO's Facebook fan page, Instagram, if you don't do the social media thing. Still want to hear from you. You can use that thing over there. I'm pointing at the phone, 905-723-1580, or you can email gary@ckdo.ca. Happy back to school day.
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0: Sunny and a high of 25 for today. Clouding over tonight down to 19. Showers and thunderstorms and windy tomorrow with a high of 27. Mix of sun and cloud on Thursday. 40% chance of showers and a high of 23. It's 22, feeling like 26 with Rupert Holmes.

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0: 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You make me feel like dancing Leo Sayre at 10:35. I'm Gary Bernardi. Now that we're feeling, we got the dancing feeling out of the way, how about some rocking down to an avenue next?
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0: Greatest hits of all time, CKDO, like Love Like Song, April Wine at 1045. I'm Gary Bernardi, Oshawa Little Theater, presenting the horror comedy musical Little Shop of Horrors, running September 24th through October the 10th. And we would like to send you there to one of the shows anyway, not all of them. I mean, that would be kind of cool, but kind of impractical, wouldn't you say? 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
0: Mainly sunny for today, should reach a high of 25. It'll feel closer to 30 thanks to the humidity. Clouding over tonight, down to 19, 100% humidity for tomorrow because we're going to get rain. Maybe even a thunderstorm tomorrow afternoon. Winds to 40 kilometers an hour and a high of 27. Mix of sun and cloud on Thursday with a 40% chance of showers. High of 23. It's 22, feeling like 26. Here's Free.

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1: Good morning. 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I'm Becca Stone with CKDO News for Ontario Philharmonic. Mainly sunny today, a high of 25. It's 22 right now. Here's what's making news this hour. Canada is making its next move in its escalating trade war with the U.S. Ottawa carried out its pledge to impose retaliatory tariffs on $28 billion worth of American goods, and they took effect just after midnight. Last month, Donald Trump imposed a new round of tariffs after trade talks broke down in Washington. Meanwhile, Pierre Poilievre says all Canadians stand united in denouncing Trump's tariffs, trolling, and social media attacks. But at an event yesterday, he also called on Mark Carney to be more transparent at this stage of the trade war. Poilievre said Canadians deserve facts and a plan, and also renewed his call for Carney to release the full text of the trade deal that fell through. Durham police say it only took minutes before they started handing out tickets for their campaign focused on safety in school zones. They nabbed one driver going 67 in a 40 within the first 10 minutes. Another was caught going 72 in a 50 community safety zone in Oshawa with two schools and a daycare nearby. Police will be out in school zones all week. Students, teachers, staff, and those who live around Captain Michael Vandenbos Public School in Whitby will be watching the sky this afternoon. The Snowbirds are doing a flypast to the school named after one of their pilots who was killed in a training exercise. It's happening at 1 p.m. It's been 7 years since the Snowbirds' last flypast in Whitby. Metrolinx is cracking down on fare evaders. Starting today, the fines for fare evasion spike and escalate the more times you're caught without a ticket on the GO Transit Network or the Up Express. The fine for first-timers is $200, and it could hit $1,000 for repeat offenders. And Food Allergy Canada wants nationwide legislation that would require schools to have a supply of either EpiPens or nasal sprays for students with anaphylactic reactions. Alberta is the only province where keeping those devices on hand for students is the law. Provinces have varying policies on how to make schools as safe as possible for kids with food, bee, or wasp allergies. Blue Jays look to snap a two-game losing skid when they take on the A's again tonight in Sacramento. Toronto currently sits a game back from the Cleveland Guardians, who are in Baltimore. The Jays sent Jose Soriano to the mound just after 10 tonight. Quarterfinals start today at the U.S. Open. The only Canadian left is Gabby Dabrowski in women's doubles. It's 11:02 at CKDO. Weather is next.
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1: CKDO weather, mainly sunny today, high of 25. Tonight, a few clouds getting cloudy late this evening, a low of 19. Tomorrow, cloudy showers starting in the morning, risk of a thunderstorm in the afternoon. High of 27, feeling more like 35. And for Thursday, mix of sun and cloud, chance of showers, and a high of 23. It's 23 right now, feeling more like 28. I'm Becca Stone. 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

Greatest hits of all time, CKDO, David Gates, and goodbye, girl. It's 10 minutes after 11 o'clock. Hello there, I'm Gary Bernardi. It's the Chambers Brothers getting all psychedelic for you. Cuckoo. What? Did I miss my alarm? 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

0: Greatest hits of all time, CKDO, Peg Miro, and What the Hell I Got, 1118. I'm Gary Bernardi. What we have here on CKDO is free stuff. CKDO welcoming Paul Anthony, I'm Not Johnny Cash, to the Region Theater on Saturday, and we have a shot at free tickets to that show, and we're going to give you that opportunity. All you have to do is opportunitize on the freebies page at ckdo.ca. I don't know if Terry's going to be wearing black on Friday when he hands the tickets out, but that does mean you got to get your name in by Thursday at the end of the day.
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0: Lots of sunshine for back to school day today. A high of 25 with humidity. It feels like around 30 or so. Clouding over tonight, down to 19. You're going to need to pack the umbrella with the lunch tomorrow. Chance of showers in the morning. Better chance of rain as the day goes on. There is a risk of thunderstorms tomorrow afternoon. Winds to 40 kilometers an hour. And a high of 25. And then on

check that, 40 kilometers an hour, and a high of 25. And then on Thursday, mix of sun and cloud, a 30% chance of showers, high of 23. In fact, it's 23 now, feeling like 28. And even with all that, foreigners feeling cold as ice.

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0: Greatest hits of all time, CKDL, Glass Knight, and her Pips. Best thing that ever happened to me. You know, it's kind of nice that Glass Knight had such a cool nickname for her brothers. You know, the Pips, background singers with that song. I know my sisters didn't have such a nice nickname for me. I don't know if I could tell you, because they never did share what they called me. Although, considering the stuff that I did to them, I probably deserve some of their not-so-nice nicknames, but I digress. Let's get back to the greatest hits of all time. Some Boston coming up for you next.
1: 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I wish somebody would do something.
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0: What are you waiting for? You're waiting for some Boston. After all, I did promise that to you, didn't I? Yeah, I did. Let's not keep you waiting any further. Foreplay, long time. Greatest hits of all time. CKDO.

0: greatest hits of all time, CKDO, R. Dean Taylor in Indiana Wants Me at 11:45. I'm Gary Bernardio. Olivia Flanagan has what's happening in Durham in just a moment. So, do you like Hawaiian shirts? Office mate of mine, a good friend of mine, Pete Walker, used to wear Hawaiian shirts every once in a while. And this particular Hawaiian shirt has a bit of an extra little added feature, especially if you want to fly under the radar. A guy by the name of Simon Weckart, he's a German designer, created a t-shirt called the Digital Camouflage. And its wild mix of colors and patterns is designed to confuse AI-powered surveillance cameras. Scoop is that it's supposed to make it difficult for computer vision systems to recognize a person wearing it. The interesting part, the pattern itself was actually used, or at least designed, used by AI. So AI's coming up with something to kind of fool itself. But anyway, Weckart repeatedly tested different designs and adjusting the pattern until the system had trouble detecting a human figure. Now, the AI camera can't get it, but people will definitely not miss this thing. The Digital Camouflage Hawaiian T-shirt coming to a bad wardrobe or a good wardrobe shop near you.
1: 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I'm Olivia Flanagan. 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
4: Mainly sunny today. Clouding over tonight, though, down to 19. Cloudy for tomorrow. Showers beginning around noon. Risk of a thunderstorm in the afternoon as well. Winds to 40 kilometers an hour at a high of 25. Thursday, mix of sun and cloud, a 30% chance of showers at a high of 23. We've already reached our forecasted high of 25, although it feels like 30. The police

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1: Good afternoon. It's 12 o'clock. I'm John Cook with CKDO News. Mainly sunny this afternoon, a high of 25. Right now it is 25. Here's what's making news this hour. Canada is striking back at the U.S. trade war with tariffs the Fed say are targeted at the sectors most affected by the Trump administration's tariffs. That includes tariffs on U.S. dairy, softwood, multiple steel and aluminum products, and some beauty products and makeup. Mark Carney says Canada's response to the trade war aims to make this country stronger, more resilient, and less reliant on the U.S. The Prime Minister says pivoting away from U.S. trade comes with a cost, but it is less than the cost of doing nothing. Mark Carney released a 15-minute national video address this morning.
2: This won't be easy, and I won't pretend otherwise. But Canadians have faced difficult stretches before, and what's carried us through has never, ever been just one measure. It's always been Canadians looking out for each other.
1: The new Canadian tariffs also affect U.S. goods like dairy products, plywood, and toilet paper. And a new survey finds a majority of Canadians support the Prime Minister's decision to hold firm in the trade dispute. According to Build Canada, 75% of Canadians are okay with the economic costs lasting longer, yet about 68% find the increased risk of job losses unacceptable as part of Canada's response to U.S. tariffs. They also rejected higher taxes. Durham police say it only took minutes before they started handing out tickets for their campaign focused on safety in school zones. They nabbed one driver going 67 in a 40 within the first 10 minutes. Another was caught doing 72 in a 50 community safety zone in Oshawa with two schools and a daycare nearby. Police will be out in school zones all week. U.S. federal investigators are probing the fiery crash of an Amazon cargo jet in Miami that killed five people. All five who died were in vehicles on the ground. Investigators examining the crash scene are trying to figure out whether the plane touched down too late to stop safely. And for the first time in U.S. history, Hawaii is under a tornado watch. This is thanks to Hurricane Lowell, which is lashing Hawaii's westernmost islands. The hurricane is bringing wind gusts of up to 135 kilometers per hour on Kauai, where up to 2 feet of rain is possible. Well, the Jays will be trying to snap a two-game losing skid as they take on the A's tonight in Sacramento. Toronto currently sitting a game back of Cleveland, who are in Baltimore. The Jays send Jose Soriano to the mound just after 10 tonight. The quarterfinals start today at the U.S. Open. The only Canadian left is Gabby Dabrowski, and that's in women's doubles. It's 12:03 at CKDO. Weather is next.
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1: Mainly sunny this afternoon, a high of 25, a few clouds this evening, an overnight low of 19. Cloudy tomorrow, chance of showers in the morning, and then some rain starting near the noon hour, a high of 25. And then a mix of sun and cloud with a small chance of showers on Thursday, a high of 23. Right now, it's 25 at CKDO. 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

The greatest hits of all time, CKDO, the Guess Who, and the Glamour Boy at 12:12. I'm Gary Bernardi, the Shirelles on CKDO.

0: greatest hits of all time, CKDO, Bill Withers from 72 and Use Me. It's 12:18 Tuesday afternoon. I'm Gary Bernardi. Back to school. I know, kind of overstating the obvious. Actually, kids are probably into their lunch hours right now, but sometimes, you know, in high school especially, your lunch period was like at 11 o'clock or 1 o'clock in the afternoon. Sometimes, I don't know, it kind of threw me off. But anyway, the upside of this particular, it's kind of a bittersweet back to school day because it's going to be the final time that the snowbirds are going to be doing the flyover of Captain Michael Vandenbos school in Whitby for a little while. As you know, the snowbirds are going to be grounded for a while, but we got one last look at them today in about 45 minutes or so. And Mother Nature saying, you know what, if we're going to do this, might as well make it a nice day for it. Your full weather details coming up.
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1: Should be a pretty nice day this afternoon for the Snowbirds flyby over Michael Vandenbos School in Whitby. All kinds of sunshine. Going to cloud over tonight, though. Down to 19, a cloudy, windy, and rainy day tomorrow with the showers and thunderstorms, especially tomorrow afternoon, and a high of 25. Mix of sun and cloud on Thursday, 30% chance of rain, and a high of 23. It's 25, feeling like 29, and kind of, sort of, the boys are back in town, a.k.a. the Snowbirds. Here comes Lynn Lizzie.

0: Lisa. Greatest hits of all time, CKDO, Lonesome Loser, Little River Band at 12:33. Off to Paradise, I was going to say Parasite City, not a great place. Paradise City, way better.
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0: Greatest hits of all time, CKDO, Born to Wonder, Rare Earth. It's 12:45. I'm Gary Bernardi on the CKDO Facebook fan page. Had some fun with those back to school pictures. Took a picture of me coming back to work from Labor Day this morning. And I was asking you on the CKDO Facebook fan page your favorite school subjects other than theater, or excuse me, other than recess and spare and lunch. Linda says, play nice and eat your snacks. Can't argue with that. Tina says chorus and typing classes, and Tina's going to her 50th high school reunion next week. Have fun, Tina. Susan liked the sciences, biology, chemistry, and physics. Keep them coming. Your favorite school subjects other than lunch, spare, and recess. CKDO Facebook fan page. 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But please don't call while you're in class, okay?
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0: Sunshine for the remainder of the day. Clouding over tonight, down to 19. Cloudy, windy, and rainy tomorrow. Pretty good chance of some thunderstorm activity possibly tomorrow afternoon and a high of 25. Mix of sun and cloud on Thursday. 30% chance of rain and a high of 23. It's 25, feeling like 29. Stevie Wonder.

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1: Good afternoon. It's 1 o'clock. I'm John Cook with CKDO News. Mainly sunny this afternoon, a high of 25. Right now it is 25. Here's what's making news this hour. Well, York police say four teenagers are facing charges after up to 50 break-and-enters in which suspects stole keys to luxury vehicles. They launched an investigation after they learned of dozens of incidents where suspects entered homes to steal the keys to vehicles parked in driveways and garages. The group of suspects was linked to a network responsible for dozens of break-ins and vehicle thefts. Mark Carney says pivoting away from U.S. trade comes with a cost, but it is less than the cost of doing nothing. Carney reiterated Canada's plan to respond to the U.S. trade war by striking new trade deals with other countries. Tariffs went into effect today on a range of U.S. products, including dairy, softwood, multiple steel and aluminum products, and some beauty products and makeup. A Durham student started their day with a school bell, while some drivers started theirs with a ticket. Durham police are increasing their presence around school zones this week. Officers caught one driver going 67 in a 40 this morning, not long after someone was stopped going 72 in a 50 community safety zone in Oshawa. A strike at U of T is not going to happen. The school reached a tentative agreement with the union representing more than 6,100 workers. Those workers had voted in favor of a strike mandate that could have put them in a position to walk off the job on the first day of classes. While Donald Trump's latest map-making exercise is rattling the North Atlantic, Trump posted a map showing the U.S. sprawling across all of North America and extending to Greenland and Iceland. Denmark's foreign minister calls the post disturbing and completely inappropriate. Iceland's foreign and defense minister has summoned the U.S. ambassador to a meeting. The province is expanding the Ontario Corps by welcoming the Ontario Stone, Sand, and Gravel Association. Emergency Preparedness and Response Minister Jill Dunlop says the association can help provide easier access to heavy machinery and key expertise during emergencies. Equipment could help with flood mitigation, debris cleanup, and restoration efforts. And before you post that back-to-school pic, give it some thought. Police warn the images can sometimes reveal more personal information than you realize, and the details could be used by someone with bad intentions. The Blue Jays will be looking to snap a two-game losing skid as they take on the A's again tonight in Sacramento. Toronto is currently sitting a game back from the Guardians, who are in Baltimore. The Jays send Jose Soriano to the mound just after 10 tonight. And the quarterfinals start today at the U.S. Open. The only Canadian left is Gabby Dabrowski in women's doubles. It's 103 at CKDO. Weather is next.
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1: Mainly sunny this afternoon, a high of 25, a few clouds this evening, an overnight low of 19, a chance of showers tomorrow morning, and then some rain around the noon hour, a high of 25, and then a mix of sun and cloud on Thursday, small chance of rain and a high of 23. Right now it's 25 at CKDO. 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

0: Greatest hits of all time, CKDO, Luba, and every time I see your picture, it's 119. I'm Gary Bernardi, and speaking about pictures, I was trying to get a picture, or at least a video, of the snowbirds doing their fly past. They normally go by Michael Vandenbos Public School on the first day back. They haven't done it in a while. But this might be the last time we see him for a long time. And they came by the Oshawa Executive Airport, but they're sneaky. They're fast. Got to see it, but didn't get to video it. I'm sorry. Please accept my apologies. Hopefully, snowbirds will be back sooner rather than later. But as all smart people are doing, they're thinking safety first.
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sunny this afternoon, clouding over tonight down to 19, cloudy, windy, and rainy. Tomorrow could be a showers and thunderstorms, especially tomorrow afternoon, and a high of 25. Mix of sun and cloud Thursday, 30% chance of showers, high of 23. It's 25, feeling like 30. Rufus and Chaka Khan.

0: Greatest hits of all time, CKDO, Gary Wright, Dream Weaver. It's 1:33. I'm Gary Bernardi, by the way. Took a little bit of video of the snowbirds doing their flyby over the Oshawa Executive Airport. Posted that on our social media at on our Facebook page and our Instagram. If you didn't get a chance to see the snowbirds, it's on our social media, CKDO Facebook fan page and Instagram. Duran Duran coming up next.
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0: Grace hits of all time, CKDO, 1, 2, 3, 4 strong winds, Neil Young, 144. I'm Gary Bernardi, coming up after 2 o'clock, that guy over there, Chris Coppin.
1: Hello, Gary.
0: How goes it?
1: It goes.
0: Yeah?
1: Yeah.
0: Did you get all your school supplies ready for first day of school today?
1: Man, you know what? I mean, my kid's out of it for like 5 years now. Mm. You still feel a little bit.
0: I do.
1: Right? Yep. It's wild. You just, I don't know if it's me school, them school, but I just feel the day.
0: It just feels kind of weird.
1: Right?
0: In a like, good kind of...
1: Kind of weird.
0: There's 2 days of the year that I really didn't like as a kid. One was the first day of summer.
1: Okay.
0: Because I, that was the shortest day of the year.
1: Right.
0: So the summer, like the sun's coming. Labor Day.
1: You didn't spend enough time in school on the last day of school is what you're saying?
0: Like, No. It's just, and I've carried that to my adult life. We don't have... the first day of summer is the longest day of light. The summer, the sun is going away then.
1: Right.
0: Right, that's...
1: Okay. I see.
0: You see?
1: Okay.
0: And the other one is Labor Day. It just did not last long enough.
1: Yeah.
0: Right? You know, I remember we'd play football and stuff. Sun,
1: worst Monday
0: away.
1: Of the year.
0: Oh,
1: worst
0: it really Monday is, of the year. You know? But we got through it.
1: Yeah, we did.
0: We did. So what is the first day of school conundrum? Is it a good one?
1: You know, I didn't make it a first day of school one. And I went around and around, but I couldn't find one I liked.
0: Okay.
1: But I was going to theme it up today,
0: You did settle on one? You've got two there.
1: Huh? I have one that says Labor Day on it. I think I'm going to go with that.
0: Other than saying Labor Day, is there a category you can give us?
1: Labor Day.
0: Labor Day. All right. Glad that you were able to do that. Labor Day, even though yesterday was Labor Day.
1: Whatever.
0: Chris Coppin coming up after 2.
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0: Sunshine for the rest of the day, cloudy over tonight, down to 19, cloudy and windy with showers and risk of a thunderstorm tomorrow afternoon, high of 25, a mix of sun and cloud Thursday, slight chance of showers and a high of 23, it's 25 feeling like 30, and you should be dancing according to the Bee Gees at least.

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1: Good afternoon. It's 2 o'clock. I'm John Cook with CKDO News. A mainly sunny afternoon, a high of 25. Right now it is 25. Here's what's making news this hour. Canada is striking back at the U.S. trade war with tariffs the Fed say are targeted at sectors most affected by the Trump administration's tariffs. That includes tariffs on U.S. dairy, softwood, multiple steel and aluminum products, and some beauty products and makeup. Mark Carney says Canada's response to the trade war aims to make this country stronger, more resilient, and less reliant on the U.S. The Prime Minister says pivoting away from U.S. trade comes with a cost, but it's less than the cost of doing nothing. Carney released a 15-minute national video address this morning.
2: This won't be easy, and I won't pretend otherwise. But Canadians have faced difficult stretches before, and what's carried us through has never ever been just one measure. It's always been Canadians looking out for each other.
1: Canada's new tariffs also affect U.S. goods like dairy products, plywood, and toilet paper. A new survey finds a majority of Canadians support the Prime Minister's decision to hold firm in the trade disputes. According to Build Canada, 75% of Canadians are okay with the economic costs lasting longer, yet about 68% find the increased risk of job losses unacceptable as part of Canada's response to U.S. tariffs. They also rejected higher taxes. And Durham police say it only took minutes before they started handing out tickets for their campaign focused on safety in school zones. They nabbed one driver going 67 in a 40 within the first 10 minutes. Another was caught doing 72 in a 50 community safety zone in Oshawa with two schools and a daycare nearby. Police say they'll be out in school zones all week. U.S. federal investigators are probing the fiery crash of an Amazon cargo jet in Miami that killed five people. All five who died were in vehicles on the ground. Investigators examining the crash scene are trying to figure out whether the plane touched down too late to stop safely. And for the first time in U.S. history, Hawaii is under a tornado watch. This is thanks to Hurricane Lowell, which is lashing Hawaii's westernmost islands. The hurricane is bringing wind gusts of up to 135 kilometers per hour on Kauai, where up to 2 feet of rain is possible. The Jays are looking to snap a two-game losing skid as they take on the A's again tonight in Sacramento. Toronto's currently sitting a game back of Cleveland, who are in Baltimore. They send Jose Soriano to the mound just after 10 tonight. The quarterfinals start today at the U.S. Open. The only Canadian left is Gabby Dabrowski in women's doubles. It's 2:03 at CKDO. Weather is next.
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1: Mainly sunny this afternoon, a high of 25, a few clouds this evening with an overnight low of 19, a chance of showers late tomorrow morning, and then some rain starting near the noon hour, a high of 25, and then a mix of sun and cloud with a small chance of showers on Thursday, a high of 23. Right now it's 24 at CKDO. 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

0: playing the greatest hits of all time, CKDO with Melanie in A Brand New Key. Hello. Tuesday that feels like a Monday.
1: Oh, sigh of satisfaction of that, right?
0: Exactly. We'll get you the Cop and Under coming up in a couple minutes from now. Hang out and be groovy today with some heat wave. I'm Boogie Nights. CKDO.

0: playing the greatest hits of all time. CKDO, that is Mash McCann, and as the years go by. What's going on, CKDO? It's Coppin'. Let's do this. Coppin' under today. The question that makes you go, no, I'm not ready. I'm not ready. It's a new season of Coppinundrums. Went back and forth on this. Didn't quite know what to do. It looked for a first day of school theme one. Couldn't find it. So went with this instead. See if you enjoy this and come up with the answer. Today's Coppinundrum. 53% of people will do this more after Labor Day. That's today's Coppinundrum, as generic as it gets. A million right answers. Those are my faves. The question is up on the CKDO Facebook page. Join us there. You can call me anytime at 905-723-1580. 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What are you thinking, CKDO?
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0: So far, that's a beautiful looking day up there. Might change as we go on here. A few clouds here this afternoon and overnight. Low of 19, that's good. Showers late tomorrow morning, risk of a thunderstorm, a high of 25. Humidex of 33 tomorrow. Summer's not letting go yet. Thursday, sun and cloud, 23, back to sun on Friday. Right now, it's 25 and it feels like 30.

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0: the greatest hits of all time, CKDO. That is Linda Ronstadt, and you're no good. She sees right through me. Although I do believe that Linda Ronstadt can save us all. I'm just saying. I have no evidence. I just have a feeling. We return with something. A phrase that's been used in so many different scenarios and usually works each time.
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0: 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Oshawa Little Theater presenting the horror comedy musical Little Shop of Horrors on September 24th through October 10th. 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Chance at those tickets this Freebie Friday. Good luck.
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0: Clouds overnight with a low drop to 19. That's a low. That's a nice low. 19. We're going to be loving that before too long. Tomorrow, showers start late in the morning. Risk of thunderstorm in the afternoon. 25 with a humid index of 33. Sun and cloud and chance of showers on Thursday, 23. Sunny Friday, 22. Right now, it's 25.

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2: Good afternoon. It's 3 o'clock. I'm John Cook with CKDO News. Mainly sunny this afternoon, a high of 25. Right now it's 24. Taking a look at traffic, here's Maytel.
3: So far, just some volume northbound on Valley Parkway from Bloor up towards the 401. South 404, slight drag over the 401 down towards York Mills. East 401 into Durham, slow through Ajax. Westbound heavy through the 412. I'm Maytel Sperling. More traffic in minutes on CKDO.
2: Here's what's making news this hour. Mark Carney says pivoting away from U.S. trade comes with a cost, but it's less than the cost of doing nothing. Carney reiterated Canada's plan to respond to the U.S. trade war by striking new trade deals with other countries. Tariffs went into effect today on a range of U.S. products, including dairy, softwood, multiple steel and aluminum products, and some beauty products and makeup. And York police say four teenagers are facing charges after up to 50 break-and-enters in which suspects stole keys to luxury vehicles. They launched an investigation after learning of dozens of incidents where suspects entered homes to steal keys to parked vehicles in driveways and garages. The group of suspects was linked to a network responsible for dozens of break-ins and vehicle thefts. Durham students started their day with the school bell, while some drivers started theirs with a ticket. And Durham police are increasing their presence around school zones this week. Officers caught a driver going 67 in a 40 this morning, not long after. Someone was stopped going 72 in a 50 community safety zone in Oshawa. A strike at U of T is not going to happen. The school reached a tentative agreement with the union representing more than 6,100 workers. Those workers had voted in favor of a strike mandate that could have put them in a position to walk off the job on the first day of classes. And Donald Trump's latest map-making exercise is rattling the North Atlantic. Trump posted a map showing the U.S. sprawling across all of North America and extending to Greenland and Iceland. Denmark's foreign minister calls the post disturbing and completely inappropriate. Iceland's foreign and defense minister has summoned the U.S. ambassador. The province is expanding the Ontario Core by welcoming the Ontario Stone, Sand, and Gravel Association. Emergency Preparedness and Response Minister Jill Dunlop says the association can help provide easier access to heavy machinery and key expertise during emergencies. Equipment could help with flood mitigation, debris cleanup, and restoration efforts. And before you post that back-to-school pic, give it some thought. Police warn the images can sometimes reveal more personal information than you realize, and the details could be used by someone with bad intentions. The Jays will be trying to snap a two-game losing skid as they take on the A's again tonight in Sacramento. Toronto is sitting a game back of the Guardians, who are in Baltimore. The Jays send Jose Soriano to the mound just after 10 tonight. And the quarterfinals start today at the U.S. Open. The only Canadian left is Gabby Dabrowski in women's doubles. It's 3:03 at CKDO. Weather is next.
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2: Mainly sunny today, a high of 25, a few clouds this evening, an overnight low of 19. Cloudy tomorrow, a chance of showers in the morning, and then some rain around the noon hour, a high of 25. And then a mix of sun and cloud on Thursday, small chance of rain and a high of 23. Right now, it's 25 at CKDO. I'm John Cook. 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
1: So far, just some volume eastbound side of the 401 heading into Durham. You've got a delay just between Westney and Salem. No issue at this point on the West 401, but it is slow just beyond the 412. Don Valley Parkway northbound. So far, that is a busy drive from Bloor heading up towards the 401. CKDO traffic is brought to you in part by the Ontario Philharmonic. 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I'm Maytel Sperling. More traffic in minutes on CKDO.
0: Thank you very much, Maytel. Okay, you're sitting there in a meeting or just doing the work and suddenly hear this acronym and you're like, I've never heard that before. What is that? And then you see, feel like, you know, everyone in the room knows it and you don't. And away we go to our corners to think about how do we miss this one. Well, apparently, like, this happens a lot. 58% of Canadians admit they pretend to understand a work acronym, which I get, man. Like, so many times, I get these short forms, and I'm like, okay. And most times I can figure it out, but sometimes I can't. 43% of Canadians apparently encounter at least one unfamiliar acronym a week, mostly in emails and meetings, which goes to say that 31% of people say they've Googled an acronym during a meeting. Guilty. Totally done that. Kind of do it slyly on the side, you know, don't want to look like a dummy. Okay, found out. 27% of people said they ask a worker privately. Another 31% say they just stand there. And then 22% of people say they use it incorrectly, only discover later that they are widely wrong. Those are the entertaining ones.
2: 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Captain Michael Vandenbos Public School Whitby and the Durham Regional Police In the Zone campaign continues. 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
0: Overnight with a low 19. Looks like it's a rain day tomorrow. Starting in the morning, escalating in the afternoon with some thunderstorms possible. 10 to 20 millimeters of rain. The wind, 25. Gonna feel like 33. Sunny cloud Thursday, 23. Friday, Saturday, sunny, 25. Right now, it is 25. Feels like 30.

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When you head out of town, take us with you at 1580 AM. Hey, we're up for the ride if you are, playing the greatest hits of all time. CKDO.

0: Street Art. And here comes the night. Not quite yet. And sooner than you were expecting. But we still got time. CKDO traffic. Here's Maytel.
1: Eastbound side of the 401 heading into Durham slow, westening over to Salem. The westbound side heavy through the 412. Don Valley Parkway North, a slow drive from Bloor, south 404. Bit of volume over the 401. I'm Maytel Sperling. More traffic in minutes on CKDO.
2: And I'm John Cook in the CKDO newsroom. Here's what's making news this hour. Canada's retaliatory tariffs on the U.S. are officially in effect. It didn't take long for Durham police to nab some speeding drivers as kids had back to class, and the Jays are still in Sacramento for a series with the Athletics. These stories and more coming up at 4 o'clock. 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
0: Did you happen to check out any of that Jays game last night?
2: I did, yeah.
0: Man, that's a triple-A ballpark.
2: I know.
0: When behind the home run fence, it's the Little League World Series Hill fans.
2: Yes.
0: You know that you need to change your situation.
2: It is tiny.
0: So, like, I know the Jays did it at Salem Field a couple years back during the pandemic.
2: Right, yeah.
0: You think they would have learned from that, not to let another team do this?
2: You would think, yeah. And I mean, like, they've had time to prepare for this, but yeah.
0: Weird. I just thought it was so weird seeing
2: it. It is weird. Although I hear you can get some pretty good views if you get a ticket to that ballpark.
0: Dude, we're sitting on a hill behind the home run fence at a Major League Baseball game. It's cool. Know.
2: Yeah.
0: That is so cool.
2: But reminds me of unusual. When they had the Phoenix Coyotes.
0: Yes.
2: Exactly. In the University Stadium.
0: Yeah.
2: Yeah.
0: Yeah. The Michigan Stadium. No, it was the Michigan was a big one too.
2: No, that was University of Arizona, something like that.
0: We're relying on our memories.
2: And they got kicked out of there.
0: Yeah.
2: Yep.
0: There you go.
2: Now
0: they're in Utah. Conundrum today. 53% of people will do this more after Labor Day.
2: Oh,
0: that's what we're going to kick around.
2: Do this more.
0: More.
2: Okay.
0: All right. It's up on the CKDO Facebook page. Join us there. Or give me a call at 905-723-1580.
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1: That's a state of mind that I embrace, encourage, and maybe even completely fulfill. Let's take a look at traffic. Here's Smeetel.
2: 401 eastbound into Durham slow between Westney and Salem. The West 401 heavy through the 412. The Don Valley Parkway north, the busy one from Bloor. South 404 slow Finch down towards Lawrence. 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
0: To be cloudy overnight with a low near 19. Rain arrives tomorrow in the morning. Carries in the afternoon with a thunderstorm may get in here. 10 to 20 millimeters. High winds and a high of 25 and a humidex of 33. Sun and cloud on Thursday, 23. Sunshine Friday, 22.

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CKDO Master Musicians. Bogman Turner Overdrive and looking out for number one. That brown-haired girl. Van Morrison has the tale of the greatest hits of all time. CKDO.

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0: 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CKDO.
2: Good afternoon. It's 4 o'clock. I'm John Cook with CKDO News. Increasing cloudiness this evening, an overnight low of 19. Right now it's 25. Taking a look at traffic, here's Maytel.
3: Northbound Don Valley Parkway, slow from Bloor up towards the 401. The South 404 slow over the 401 down towards Lawrence. 401 East through Durham, delay through Ajax, Westney over to Salem. I'm Maytel Sperling. More traffic in minutes on CKDO.
2: Here's what's making news this hour. Canada is striking back at the U.S. trade war with tariffs the Fed say are targeted at sectors most affected by the Trump administration's tariffs. That includes tariffs on U.S. dairy, softwood, multiple steel and aluminum products, as well as some beauty products and makeup. Mark Carney says Canada's response to the trade war aims to make this country stronger, more resilient, and less reliant on the U.S. The Prime Minister says pivoting away from U.S. trade comes with a cost, but it's less than the cost of doing nothing. Carney released a 15-minute national video address today.
4: This won't be easy, and I won't pretend otherwise. But Canadians have faced difficult stretches before, and what's carried us through has never, ever been just one measure. It's always been Canadians looking out for each other.
2: Some of Canada's other tariffs impact U.S. goods, including plywood, sunscreen, and toilet paper. And a new survey finds a majority of Canadians support the Prime Minister's decision to hold firm in the trade dispute. According to Build Canada, 75% of Canadians are okay with the economic costs lasting longer, yet about 68% find the increased risk of job losses unacceptable as part of Canada's response to U.S. tariffs. They also rejected higher taxes. And Durham police say it only took minutes before they started handing out tickets for their campaign focused on safety in school zones. They nabbed one driver going 67 in a 40 within the first 10 minutes. Another driver was caught going 72 in a 50 community safety zone in Oshawa with two schools and a daycare nearby. Police will be out in school zones all week. U.S. federal investigators are probing the fiery crash of an Amazon cargo jet in Miami that killed five people. All five who died were in vehicles on the ground. Investigators examining the crash scene are trying to figure out whether the plane touched down too late to stop safely. And for the first time in U.S. history, Hawaii is under a tornado watch. That's thanks to Hurricane Lowell, which is lashing Hawaii's westernmost islands. The hurricane is bringing wind gusts of up to 135 kilometers per hour on Kauai, where up to 2 feet of rain is possible. The Jays will be trying to snap a two-game losing skid as they take on the A's again tonight in Sacramento. Toronto currently sitting a game back at the Guardians, who are in Baltimore. A Jays send Jose Soriano to the mound just after 10 tonight. And quarterfinals start today at the U.S. Open. The only Canadian left is Gabby Dabrowski, and that's in women's doubles. It's 4:03 at CKDO. Weather is next.
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2: A few clouds tonight with increasing cloudiness late this evening, an overnight low of 19, a cloudy day tomorrow, a chance of showers in the late morning, and then some rain starting near noon, a high of 25, and then a small chance of showers on Thursday, a high of 23. Right now, it's 25 at CKDO. 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
2: Today in Rock and Roll History. It's September 8th, 1962, and the novelty song Monster Mash by Bobby Boris Pickett enters the Hot 100.
3: He did the Monster Mash.
2: September 8th, 1971, Elvis Presley receives the Bing Crosby Award. Elvis becomes only the sixth artist to accept this honor.
4: Lord Almighty, I feel my temperature rising.
2: September 8th, 1976, Wild Cherry's self-titled album, which includes their number one hit, Play That Funky Music, goes gold. It's September 8th, 1976, and the debut album from Heart, Dreamboat Annie, goes gold. It's September 8th, 1998, and Virgin Publishing releases the 1,000 greatest albums of all time. Beatles albums take four out of the top five spots, including Revolver, which tops the list, followed by Sgt. Pepper's Lonely Hearts Club Band, The White Album, and Abbey Road. Finally, it's September 8th, 1980, and Diana Ross is at number one on this day with a song produced by Bernard Edwards and Nile Rodgers, the duo behind the success of the disco group Chic. It turns out to be a wise decision for Diana Ross as it becomes her biggest hit as a solo artist. Upside Down. I'm Daryl McClain, and that's Today in Rock and Roll History.

0: playing the greatest hits of all time, CKDO, Diana Ross, and Upside Down. Thank you, Daryl, for today in rock and roll history. CKDO traffic, here's Maytel.
1: 401 East into Durham, slow between Westney and Salem. Beyond that, looks good, right through Whitby and Oshawa. The 401 westbound, you've got to tie up through the 412 North Parkway, slow from Bloor. CKDO traffic is brought to you in part by Colonial Pools in Ajax. 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I'm Maytel Sperling, more traffic in minutes on CKDO.
0: Thank you very much, Maytel. We have a new world map. Did you know that? The United Nations General Assembly voted last Friday to adopt the new world map. The map, the world map has been wrong for a very long time in size of the continents and all that stuff. The one we use is based on the Mercator projection, which is created by a European cartographer, Geraldus Mercator, in 1569. It's widely used for navigation because the north-south lines have constant true bearings. But the size of the continents is crazy. Like, for instance, for the longest time, Africa was the same size as North America. Nope. Nope, not even close. And Greenland, this thing has suddenly changed too. This has been a big thing for a couple of years, but as you can guess, some people have been against doing this, so the United Nations finally said whatever. I mean, in reality, Greenland is actually the size of the Dominican Republic. It's not this big, huge thing that covers the top, but that's what we think. And Africa, by the way, 14 times the size of Greenland, but look at the map. They've changed it. And the world will be better. I don't think it's going to make a world of difference.
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0: A few clouds overnight with a low of 19. Tomorrow it's going to rain off and on through the day. Morning 40%, afternoon 50%, risk of a thunderstorm there too. 10 to 20 millimeters of rain tomorrow with a high of 25 and a humidex of 33. Sun and cloud Thursday, 23, sunny on Friday. Right now, 24 feels like 28.

0: 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They are the Bee Gees, and that's more than a woman. CKDO traffic, here's Maytel.
1: 401 eastbound ramp to Brock Road. There's a crash taking out the right lane. Eastbound 401 through Durham, slow from Brock Road out towards Salem. Into Whippy-Oshawa, not much going on. 401 westbound, slow through the 412. I'm Maytel Sperling. More traffic in minutes on CKDO.
2: And I'm John Cook in the CKDO newsroom. Here's what's making news this hour. Mark Carney is out with a video address explaining Canada's counter tariffs on the U.S. A strike has been averted at U of T, and the U.S. Open continues with Gabby Dabrowski about to hit the court in women's doubles. These stories and more coming up at 5 o'clock. 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
0: Conundrum today, 53% of people will do this more after Labor Day. What are you thinking, John?
2: I think maybe it's diet.
0: Yeah, maybe, yeah. You know.
2: Getting ready for the, you know.
0: The Christmas eating season.
2: Thanksgiving, Christmas, all that stuff around the corner.
0: Gotta buy yourself a couple of LBs in there.
2: Yeah,
0: I like it.
2: Get yourself a window, right?
0: Exactly. Socks, big answer today.
2: Socks
0: come back on. I didn't stop wearing socks. I wear shorter socks.
2: I wear socks all the time.
0: I can't. You don't want my feet.
2: No, I know. I'm socks. The same way.
0: Exactly. Steven, wear a hoodie.
2: Okay, sure. Go. Yeah.
0: Plan a trip somewhere warm.
2: Okay.
0: Chores inside the house.
2: Ah.
0: Yeah. Robbie, go to bed early. I do find I go to bed a little early in the wintertime.
2: Well, when the sun is setting so early, yeah.
0: Exactly. Staying home on weekends, good guess.
2: Mm-hmm.
0: Stop drinking, okay.
2: Okay.
0: Read a good book, do that all times of year.
2: Mm.
0: Decorate the house, yeah, it's almost like we're in the decorating season.
2: Too. We are, yeah.
0: I tell
2: all
0: you.
2: That big stuff coming up.
0: Right, exactly. We're going to kick this around till 5:30. Join us on the Facebook page with your guests or call me at 905-723-1580. 53% of people will do this more after Labor Day. What are you thinking?
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0: WCK on Fleetwood Mac with Christy McVie leading the way on that one. And you make loving fun. CKDO traffic, here is Maytel.
1: 401 eastbound ramp to Brock Road. There's a crash taking out the right lane. Eastbound 401 through Durham. Slow from Brock Road out towards Salem. Into Whippy-Oshawa, not much going on. 401 westbound slow through the 412. I'm Maytel Sperling. More traffic in minutes on CKDO.
0: Thank you very much, Maytel. If you asked me what studio I'd want to be in for a recording, that's a good question. And one of my picks is next.
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0: CKDO, Durham weather. A few clouds overnight with a low of 19. The rain doesn't start till tomorrow, and later in the morning, around noon, risk of a thunderstorm in there too. 10 to 20 millimeters of rain tomorrow. High of 25, a humidex of 33. Sunny cloud on Thursday, 23. Sunny and 22 on Friday. Right now it's 24 and it feels like 28 with Queen and Bowie.

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1: Good afternoon. It's 5 o'clock. I'm John Cook with CKDO News. We're looking at some increasing cloudiness this evening, an overnight low of 19. Right now it's 24. Taking a look at traffic, here's Maytel.
2: 401 eastbound through Brock Road, the right lane is out. On the ramp to Brock Road, the right lane is also blocked off. It is slow from White's out to Salem. Picking up through Whippy and Oshawa, the westbound side, heavy through the 412. Collision slowing the drive. Ritson, south of Olive. I'm Atal Sperling. More traffic in minutes on CKDO.
1: Here's what's making news this hour. Mark Carney says pivoting away from U.S. trade comes with a cost, but he says it's less than the cost of doing nothing. Carney reiterated Canada's plan to respond to the U.S. trade war by striking new deals with other countries. Tariffs went into effect today on a range of U.S. products, including dairy, softwood, steel and aluminum products, as well as some beauty products and makeup. York police say four teenagers are facing charges after up to 50 break-and-enters in which suspects stole keys to luxury vehicles. They launched an investigation after learning about dozens of incidents where suspects entered homes to steal keys to vehicles parked in driveways and garages. One group of suspects was linked to a network responsible for dozens of break-ins and vehicle thefts. And Durham students started their day with a school bell, while some drivers started theirs with a ticket. Durham police are increasing their presence around school zones this week. Officers say they caught one driver going 67 in a 40 this morning. Not long after, someone was stopped going 72 in a 50 community safety zone in Oshawa. A strike at U of T is not going to happen. The school reached a tentative agreement with the union representing more than 6,100 workers. Those workers had voted in favor of a strike mandate that could have put them in a position to walk off the job on the first day of classes. And Donald Trump's latest map-making exercise is rattling the North Atlantic. Trump has posted a map showing the U.S. sprawling across all of North America and extending out to Greenland and Iceland. Denmark's foreign minister calls the post disturbing and completely inappropriate. Iceland's foreign and defense minister has summoned the U.S. ambassador. The province is expanding the Ontario Corps by welcoming the Ontario Stone, Gravel, and Sand Association. Emergency preparedness and response minister Jill Dunlop says the association can help provide easier access to heavy machinery and key expertise during emergencies. Equipment could help with flood mitigation, debris cleanup, and restoration efforts. And a new report says online harms are now the top threat facing children in Canada. That puts it ahead of bullying, poverty, and child abuse. The report says kids are coming into contact with AI toys and algorithmic-driven content before they even learn to read. The Jays will be looking to snap a two-game losing skid as they take on the Athletics again tonight in Sacramento. The Jays send Jose Soriano to the mound just after 10 o'clock. And the quarterfinals continue today at the U.S. Open. The only Canadian left is Gabby Dabrowski in women's doubles. She is on the court right now. It's 5:03 at CKDO. Weather is next.
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1: A few clouds this evening with an overnight low of 19, a chance of showers tomorrow morning, and then some rain starting near noon, a high of 25, and then a small chance of showers on Thursday, a high of 23. Right now it's 24 at CKDO. I'm John Cook. 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

0: 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CKDO traffic, here's Maytel.
1: Eastbound 401 just by Brock Road, the right lane is out with a stall. It is slow from Whites to Salem. Westbound 401 delay through the 412. 401 West Express at Leslie, the right lane, that's blocked with a stall. And CKDO traffic is brought to you in part by Ontario Philharmonic. 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I'm Maytel Sperling. More traffic in minutes on CKDO.
0: Thank you, Maytel. Time for the Daily Three.
2: One, two, three.
0: Yes, the Daily Three. Three things kicking around out there. Just check the gas prices. No change overnight, so you can be safe for another night. They went down yesterday, which is kind of cool. No, nothing into Wednesday change-wise. So do what you got to do. Listen, Camp Samak is doing something pretty cool tomorrow. Oshawa Animal Services are hosting a doggy dip. Yes, $10 a dog. Proceeds support things like specialty vet care and enrichment for the animals at the shelter. There's three different swim sessions, one for small dogs and puppies, one for medium and large, and a third for all dogs, which will be the chaos moment. Just let them go in the pool. What fun is that? I love that they're doing this. You can register over at Oshawa.ca. Also hunt down Oshawa Animal Services if you're looking for more details and register up there too. It's tomorrow. Do that. Your dog will love you for it. Hey, can we just take a moment to high-five somebody who's got a pretty big accolade? Deanna Ross, manager of the Oshawa McDonald's up on Thoroughbred Street, has just been honored as McDonald Canada's Outstanding Manager of the Year. Boom! I mean, we know how many McDonald's there are, right? Like, this is a thing. This is a prestigious award that only the top 5% of managers across McDonald's get. And Deanna Rose got it, which is incredible. Apparently, she started off at the bottom, worked her way up through the management. Now look at her. That's a pat in the back right there. That's what hard work does for you. Congratulations, Miss Rose. That is awesome. And that is your Daily Three.
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1: Overnight with a low of 19, rain tomorrow, midday seems to be, risk of a thunderstorm in there as well, 10 to 20 millimeters forecast, high of 25 and the humidex of 33 tomorrow, Thursday sun and cloud, 23, sunshine Friday, 22, sunny on Saturday, rain Sunday, right now 24 feels like 28.

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0: 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Sundown. CKDO traffickers may tell.
1: 401 eastbound into Durham looks heavy from Brock Road to Salem. Tie up through Whippy and Oshawa. The westbound side slow through the 412 North Parkway. Delay from Dundas. I'm Maytel Sperling. More traffic in minutes on CKDO.
2: And I'm John Cook in the CKDO newsroom. Here's what's making news this hour. The vast majority of Canadians are backing Ottawa's plan to retaliate over U.S. tariffs. Durham police are cracking down on speed at the start of the school year. And the Jays play game two in Sacramento tonight. These stories and more coming up at 6 o'clock. 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
0: All right, let's answer the conundrum. The question was, 53% of people will do this more after Labor Day. You went with...
2: Diet, like watch what they eat.
0: Solid, because like we said, we got the eating season coming up. No, actually, it's the exact opposite of that.
2: Oh, eat more.
0: It's bake.
2: Bake.
0: They bake a lot more after Labor Day because, you know, it doesn't heat the kitchen up.
2: Fall is baking season.
0: This is when we start doing casseroles and stuff again.
2: Mm-hmm.
0: Get that heat back in the room.
2: But. Well, you want something cool in summer.
0: Right.
2: And you want something hot in the fall.
0: There's nothing better than fresh baked goods.
2: Oh, yes.
0: Let me tell you.
2: Although I'm going to keep eating ice cream through winter.
0: Well,
2: so.
0: No, you know, that just makes you a good human being.
2: Right. Thank
0: Smart
2: you.
0: Too, by the way.
2: Yes.
0: There you go. Good work today, folks. Another one tomorrow.
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0: 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That is Stephen Stills. Love the one you're with. CKDO traffic. Here's Maytel.
1: 401 eastbound into Durham looks heavy from Brock Road to Salem. Tie up through Whitby and Oshawa. The westbound side slow through the 412 North Parkway. Delay from Dundas. I'm Maytel Sperling. More traffic in minutes on CKDO.
0: Thank you very much, Maytel. Cheesy music. Let's get John back in here for some either or. Are you ready?
2: I'm ready.
0: How about you go first?
2: All right. So a group called Food Allergy Canada is urging the government to pass a law forcing Canadian schools to carry EpiPens or nasal sprays for those unexpected reactions. Right now, that's only happening in Alberta. You think that's a good thing, or why isn't this already a thing?
0: Do you remember maybe a year and a half or 2 years ago, we did this sort of thing about life jackets, and we discovered that you're not legally required to wear a life jacket.
2: I know, it's crazy.
0: This falls into that category. Why are we not doing this?
2: I mean, it seems like a non-starter. Like, this should obviously be something that's in schools. They have defibrillators in public schools these days.
0: And they, you know, you could be covered in first aid training, these sorts of things. Yeah. It's one of these things that makes so much sense to me.
2: And I mean, if this was misapplied by a teacher, I don't see any situation where that would be frowned upon, because at least they tried something. Well, What's the alternative?
0: It must be insurance and lawyers.
2: Well, yeah.
0: It's got to be somewhere.
2: I remember being in school when they banned all of the peanut butters and almonds and all that stuff.
3: Yeah.
2: And I used to think when I got to high school, I went, well, what's the point if I know so many people that are allergic to bee stings?
0: Yeah. I come from the area where you just survived. If that was your issue, well, that was your issue.
2: Yeah.
0: Exactly. So now we're about to get the Raptors are about to get underway here. It's fall. They're controlled by Rogers, not TSN anymore. And Jack Armstrong does not have a contract right now. Not saying he won't be, but apparently his contract has expired. So is new blood always good in this role? Or I love like a Jack announcer, a guy who's been there a while.
2: I think it's unbelievable. I like a guy who's been there for a while, and not just in basketball, across any professional sports. I think that those play-by-play announcers, those commentators, they become icons of that team.
0: If you look back on any conversation about sports broadcasters, it'll always be guys who are around forever.
2: Mm-hmm.
0: We're synonymous with that summer sport, that winter sport.
2: Mm-hmm.
0: You think of them as the team.
2: Yes.
0: Right?
2: And I can guarantee you one thing about professional sports. You want to upset the fans? Replace one of those guys.
0: Who else is going to go there and say, take out that garbage?
2: Never. I know.
0: I mean, that's Armstrong, right?
2: That's it. They are so well known. They're part of the team's DNA.
0: Yeah. I just think there comes a point when you get to decide when you leave. Mm-hmm. You know what I mean? And Jack's in that category.
2: Well, think about it this way. Owners, managers, coaches, players, they all cycle over.
0: Yeah.
2: The play-by-play guys don't.
0: Testify. That is either or.
4: 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I'm Olivia Flanagan. 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
0: Overnight with a low of 19. Tomorrow it's going to rain throughout the day. A little bit in the morning, mostly midday. Risk of a thunderstorm, windy. High of 25, a humidex of 33 tomorrow. Sun and cloud and rain on Thursday. Right now, 24 feels like 28.

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1: Good evening. It's 6 o'clock. I'm John Cook with CKDO News. Increasing cloudiness this evening, an overnight low of 19. Right now it's 24. Taking a look at traffic, here's Maytel.
2: 401 eastbound into Durham, slow from Brock Road to Salem. You've got a tie-up through Whippy and Oshawa. The westbound side delay through the 412 North Parkway. It's still pretty jammed. Well, it's slow from Dundas, but jams up from Bloor. I'm Atal Sperling. More traffic in minutes on CKDO.
1: Here's what's making news this hour. Canada is striking back at the U.S. with tariffs the Fed say are targeted at sectors most affected by the Trump administration's tariffs. And those include duties on U.S. dairy, softwood, multiple steel and aluminum products, along with some beauty supplies and makeup. Mark Carney says Canada's response to the trade war aims to make this country stronger, more resilient, and less reliant on the U.S. And Carney says pivoting away from U.S. trade comes with a cost, but he says it's less than the cost of doing nothing. The PM released a 15-minute national video address this morning.
3: This won't be easy, and I won't pretend otherwise. But Canadians have faced difficult stretches before, and what's carried us through has never, ever been just one measure. It's always been Canadians looking out for each other.
1: Some of the other Canadian tariffs affect U.S. goods like plywood, sunscreen, and toilet paper. And a new survey finds a majority of Canadians support the PM's decision to hold firm in the trade dispute. According to Build Canada, 75% of Canadians are okay with economic costs lasting longer, yet about 68% find the increased risk of job losses unacceptable as part of Canada's response. Durham police say it only took minutes before they started handing out tickets for their campaign focused on safety in school zones. They nabbed one driver going 67 in a 40 within the first 10 minutes. Another was caught going 72 in a 50 community safety zone in Oshawa that had two schools and a daycare nearby. Police will be out in school zones all week. U.S. federal investigators are still probing the fiery crash of an Amazon cargo jet in Miami that left five people dead. All five who died were in a vehicle on the ground. Investigators examining the crash scene or trying to figure out whether the plane touched down too late to stop safely. And a new report says online harms are now the top threat facing children in Canada. That puts it ahead of bullying, poverty, and child abuse. The report says kids are coming into contact with AI toys and algorithmic-driven content before they learn how to read. It cites multiple risks related to the online environment, including cyberbullying, child luring, AI abuse, and mental health impacts. The Jays will be trying to snap a now two-game losing skid as they take on the Athletics again tonight in Sacramento. Toronto is currently sitting a game back of the Guardians for the final wild card spot. They are in Baltimore. The Jays send Jose Soriano to the mound just after 10 o'clock tonight. At the U.S. Open, quarterfinals got underway today. Gabby Dabrowski is moving on after winning her women's doubles match this afternoon. It's 6:03 at CK. KDO weather is next.
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1: A few clouds this evening with an overnight low of 19. Cloudy tomorrow, a chance of showers in the late morning, and then some rain starting near the noon hour, a high of 25, and then a mix of sun and cloud with a small chance of rain on Thursday, a high of 23. Right now, it's 24 at CKDO. 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
1: Greatest hits of all time, CKDO, Santana, Uy, Como Va, and that's all the Spanish you're going to get out of me. I'm Darryl McLean, 6:15, good evening, welcome to your Tuesday night. Hey, we're going to have some fun tonight. Got some business to take care of. We're going to crack open the time capsule in just a moment. Let's check traffic right now. Maytel Sperling, what's happening?
2: 401 eastbound heading into Durham, you've got a delay through Ajax and volume through Whippy and Oshawa. The westbound side, slow through the 412 Parkway North, a busy one from Bloor. CKDO traffic is brought to you in part by R. Havery Landscaping, Durham Region's longstanding premier outdoor landscaping company. 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I'm Maytel Sperling. More traffic in minutes on CKDO.
1: Thank you, Maytel. Boy, what a beautiful day it's been. A lovely evening out there. Just going to see a few clouds going down to 19. Pretty warm overnight, huh? What is the temperature right now? It's 24. Well, here we are, Tuesday, September 8th, and it's day 251 of the year. We got 114 more to go in 2026. How was your day? Yeah, first day in school. Hope it went well for everybody. Back in 1636, it was on this day that Harvard University was founded as a college in Cambridge, Massachusetts. Still going. Yep. Back in 1930, something very important happened when 3M sent out the first shipment of Scotch cellulose tape. That's right. Scotch tape made its debut on this day in 1930. You know, we couldn't live without it, could we? Especially at Christmas time, trying to wrap those presents. It was on this day in 1952 that the CBC launched Canada's first regular English language television station. That was CBLT in Toronto, still there. Let's skip ahead to 1966, another very important day in television and in space, as Star Trek premiered on NBC. You know, it only ran for 3 years, and it was never a winner in the ratings. It wasn't until it came back in syndication with reruns that it really got popular, and of course, the rest is history. And finally, it was on this day, believe it or not, 4 years ago. Has it been that long? 2022, Queen Elizabeth passed away after 70 years on the throne. As we close up the time capsule for September 8th, let's hope yours will be a big winner.
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1: Well, wrap wrapping up a beautiful day in Durham region with a few clouds this evening. Increasing cloudiness late in the evening, a low 19. Now, tomorrow's going to be cloudy. A few showers in the morning and then more showers in the afternoon. Risk of a thunderstorm tomorrow as well. About 10 to 20 millimeters of rain expected. 25 for the high and humid, too. It'll feel like 33. And for Thursday, a mix of sun and clouds. Slight chance of a shower, 23. It's 24 in Oshawa now with UB40's Red Red Wine.

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0: 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Smooth sounds of Ambrosia. That's how much I feel. 6:30, just coming up on 6:32. 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
1: 401 East into Durham. Just some leftover volume through Ajax, mainly through Whippy Oshawa. It's not bad at all. Having a look, North Parkway, it's still busy from Bloor. I'm Natel Sperling. More traffic in minutes on CKDO.
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1: 401 East into Durham, just some leftover volume through Ajax, mainly through Whippy Oshawa. It's not bad at all. Having a look, North Parkway, it's still busy from Bloor. I'm Maytel Sperling. More traffic in minutes on CKDO.
0: Thank you, Maytel. 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Oshawa Little Theater is presenting the horror comedy musical, Little Shop of Horrors. 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
0: Well, not a bad day at all. And a great looking evening. We got a bit of cloud moving in now and increasing cloudiness late in the evening. A low of 19. It is going to be cloudy and wet tomorrow. About a 40% chance of showers late in the morning and then showers throughout the afternoon. Risk of a thunderstorm, 10 to 20 millimeters of rain, gusting winds and 25 with a high, humidity 33. Better day in store for Thursday with a mix of sun and cloud, just a slight chance of showers and 23, and then sunny on Friday, 22. It's 24 in Oshawa now with Sister Sledge. We are family.

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Greatest hits of all time, CKDO. Singing along with the village people and a workout at the YMCA. I'm Darrell McLean, just around 2708. Hey, coming up this hour, we've got Pink Floyd, Tom Petty and the Heartbreakers. Who else? Bee Gees will be along. We're going to find out who's having a birthday today as well. What else is happening out there? Well, I was just reading a thing online about from a sleep expert, and he said that you should change or replace your bed every 7 years. Do you do that? You know, the thing I hate most about being in bed is when I try to pull up the blankets and punch myself in the face.

0: That's Heart and What About Love, right here on the greatest hits of all time, CKDO at 717. Good evening. I'm Darryl McLean with you till midnight. Hope you had a good day. Maybe today was your birthday on the September 8th, if it was. Well, happy birthday. Hope you had a good day. Well, we got a handful of personalities celebrating along with you today. Anyone remember ventriloquist Willie Tyler? Remember Willie Tyler with Lester? He used to be on soap. He was fun. No, he wasn't on soap. No, that was a different guy. No, he used to see him on a whole bunch of different shows. But anyway, very famous back in the 70s. He's 86 today. The old commie senator, Bernie Sanders, is 85 today. Actress Heather Thomas, remember her back in the 80s? She's 69. David Arquette, 55 today. Fox News personality Kennedy is 54 today. She's a funny lady. Singer Pink, her real name is Alicia Moore. She turns 47. And Jonathan Taylor Thomas, remember him, the kid from Home Improvement? I think he was the middle kid. He turns 45 today.
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0: More of the greatest hits of all time, CKDO. There's Bee Gees, How Deep Is Your Love. That was the first hit record from Saturday Night Fever back in 1977. Oh, man, it was such a beautiful song. And, of course, all the big ones followed after that. We're up to 7:37, just sipping along on kind of a laid-back Tuesday night, getting cloudier out there now. And our forecast is calling for more clouds to move in tonight. It's going to remain mild, cloudy, increasing cloudiness, 19 overnight. Now, tomorrow's going to be a wet one by the looks of things, cloudy in the morning and then maybe a few showers, but then showers in the afternoon and the risk of a thunderstorm too. And it's going to be muggy, 25, feeling like 33. But then after that, it's clear sailing straight through to the weekend with lots of sunshine.
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0: More of the greatest hits of all time, ZKDO. It's Frankie Valli minus his four seasons on his own right there with Can't Take My Eyes Off of You. It's 7:49. I'm Darrell McClain, getting ready for another great weekend of fun radio at the Beach Party Friday and Saturday night from 8 to midnight. 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